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1: The Wapichugan Buffalo Jump is offering something new for Living History Day on Saturday. Caroline Tuss, manager of the site, explains.
7: So we will be open for some extended hours up at Wapichugan from 9 a.m. until 3 p.m. with tours all throughout the day. But we are a little bit different this year because we will be having unguided tours. So for the first time in probably over 15, almost 20 years, people will be able to enter the site and kind of guide themselves at a discounted rate.
1: Educational presentations and an atlatl throwing competition will also be happening on Saturday at the Buffalo Jump. Bill Lanier left his position as a Hill County Commissioner this week. Before he left, he discussed one of the projects the commission had been working on at the Haver Senior Center.
8: Well, we've cleaned up quite a bit in the last couple months. Part of the things is we've stored a lot of things over the years that we haven't necessarily needed to. We've gone back, we've shredded a lot of things, and we've followed the state guidelines in document retention.
1: Remaining commissioners Jake Strissel and Sherry Williams will select a new commissioner to fill Lanier's position until December 31st of this year. The Frank DeRosa Railroad Museum is participating in Living History Day on Saturday. Christy Owens, manager of the museum, explains what they will be offering that day.
7: So we have the Pacific Junction Railway Club that will be running trains that day. They will have the downstairs trains, and it's the small HO scale model railroad club. They'll be running those trains in the basement of the Railroad Museum, as well as the ones on the main floor will be running.
1: All events at the Railroad Museum are free. Montana Fish, Wildlife, and Parks says a portion of the Gallatin River will close to boating temporarily starting today, while crews continue working with the U.S. Forest Service to install a new bridge replacing Markley Bridge near Big Sky. The closure will temporarily restrict boating on the Gallatin River from the Upper Deer Creek Boat Launch, located just above Markley Bridge, to the Portal Creek Boat Launch. Boaters will

0: Mingling and other walk-in use will continue to be allowed, except in the immediate area of bridge construction. A Great Falls man who was caught trafficking fentanyl pills admitted to charges, acting U.S. Attorney Tim Roscoe said. The defendant, Zachary Taylor Cortez, 28, pleaded guilty to one count of conspiracy to possess with the intent to distribute fentanyl and one count of possession with intent to distribute fentanyl, and faces 5 to 40 years in prison, a $5 million fine, at least 4 years of supervised release, and a $100 special assignment. Chief U.S. District Judge Brian M. Morris presided and will determine any sentence after considering the U.S. sentencing guidelines and other statutory factors. Sentencing was set for September 24th of this year. Cortez was remanded pending further proceedings. Montana Fish, Wildlife, and Parks Becoming an Outdoors Woman program will be hosting a Get Hooked on Fly Fishing workshop in Kalispell on Saturday, June 13th. The class will cover the basics of fly fishing equipment, maintaining the hatch, reading water and where to fish, casting techniques, fishing regulations, handling fish, safety, and ethics. The cost to attend is $15, and you can find out more information and register starting Saturday, May 30th on the Montana FWP website. That's been a look at your local and state news from New Media Broadcasters.
1: From ABC News, I'm Dave Packer. Firefighters in Washington State near Portland, Oregon are trying to continue to recover bodies in this week's rupture of a tank at a paper mill.
2: It's a slow process getting firefighters into the ruptured tank, which was filled with a hazardous chemical called white liquor, which is toxic and used to make paper. Longview, Washington Fire Chief Brad Hainig says one more body has been recovered.
3: Our entry crews have recovered a seventh individual from the scene.
2: He says they are actively clearing debris and the chemicals to get inside. Two more bodies are believed to still be around the tank. In total, it's presumed 11 workers died in the tank rupture. Alex Stone, ABC News.
1: One of the missing villagers trapped for a week inside a flooded cave in Laos has been rescued. Four remain inside. A Situation Room meeting today to consider a deal with Iran. In the end, President Trump making no announcement of any decision. Despite a ceasefire, Iran starting attacks on southern Lebanon. ABC's Ian Pannell is in Jerusalem.
4: The ceasefire there doesn't look particularly credible at all, just as it hasn't in other places. For example, Israel's continued to bomb inside Gaza. And I think the situation overall looks pretty grim for all of those concerned.
1: Israel making those attacks in Lebanon. President Trump's so-called weaponization fund blocked by a federal judge. ABC legal contributor Kim Whaley.
5: This is going to stay with this lower court judge. And then when there's a final resolution, only then will the Trump administration have the ability to appeal it.
1: Another federal judge has ordered the president's name be removed from the Kennedy Center in Washington. ABC's Catherine Falders.
6: The judge ruled that that signage needs to come down within 2 weeks. It is quite a defeat for President Trump. We obviously will see what he says about this and whether he will appeal. This is just one of the many projects that Trump has in the works.
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1: One airline is changing what became a controversial policy.
13: Southwest Airlines is changing its new seating policy for plus-size passengers just 4 months after it took effect. Plus-size passengers will no longer be required to buy an extra seat in advance after some passengers complained of feeling ostracized for their weight. Southwest says its agents can now offer an additional seat at no extra cost. If space is not available, they'll work to accommodate the passenger on a later flight.
1: ABC's Sophie Flay. Novak Djokovic's bid for a record 25th Grand Slam has ended in defeat in the third round of the French Open. London's King's College Hospital is testing out a new outdoor ward for intensive care patients.

0: patients. Chief Executive Clive Kaye says they want to test if outdoor care improves recovery.
1: It will certainly improve the patient experience, and hopefully, and we'll carry out a lot of research into this, will demonstrate that we can improve that patient care. We can reduce their length of stay with subsequent wider benefits as we hopefully roll this out across the NHS.
0: The outdoor intensive care has space for 6 patients and oxygen supplies in a waterproof box. The National Highway Traffic Safety Administration has issued 2 separate recalls for airbag defects in Honda and Chrysler vehicles. 419,000 Jeep Grand Cherokees are being recalled because the side airbags may not deploy due to a software error. 99,000 Acura and Accords are being recalled because the front weight sensor could crack in a short circuit, which can cause airbags to deploy. Dave Packer, ABC News.
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3: At approximately 1:19 p.m. on Friday, May 29th, a call came in to the Montana State University Northern Campus and announced a possible active shooter situation. The Havre Police Department was notified. The threat was taken seriously, and the campus was locked down in response. The Havre Police Department searched the buildings and the campus grounds. No threat was found, and the police gave the all clear.
4: Now for a look at your Weather Command forecast. Tonight, mostly cloudy, rain showers, and slight chance of thunderstorms in the evening with a chance of rain after midnight. Lows in the mid-50s, northwest winds 5 to 10 miles per hour, chance of precipitation 80%. Tomorrow, not as warm, mostly cloudy, slight chance of rain in the morning, then chance of rain showers and a slight chance of thunderstorms in the afternoon. Highs in the mid-70s, north winds 10 to 20 miles per hour with a chance of precipitation 50%.
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guess that's probably part of the problem. Yeah, sometimes you're wrong.

0: Libertarian Mark Witz would have you believe he is also a conservative Republican. But much like the argument for boys and girls sports, the transformation does not ring true. Mark has spent the better part of the last decade losing elections on the high line, and the upcoming Republican primary election should be no different. Reject the notion that libertarian ideals are Republican ideals and keep Mark Witz out of the Montana Senate. Paid for by Conservatives for Montana, Ross Fitzgerald, Treasurer.
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1: Vince Lombardi famously said, "Perfection is not attainable, but if we chase perfection, we can catch excellence." 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
3: Hi, this is Taylor Brown supporting Eric Albus for State Senate. 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A fourth-generation Highline family farmer and rancher, he's a strong voice for producers from Chester to Glasgow. 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
5: Now for an extended look at your Weather Command forecast. Tonight, mostly cloudy, rain showers, and slight chance of thunderstorms in the evening with a chance of rain after midnight. Lows in the mid-50s, northwest winds 5 to 10 miles per hour, chance of precipitation 80%. Tomorrow, not as warm, mostly cloudy, slight chance of rain in the morning, then chance of rain showers and a slight chance of thunderstorms in the afternoon. Highs in the mid-70s, north winds 10 to 20 miles per hour with a chance of precipitation 50%. Tomorrow night, breezy, rain showers and chance of thunderstorms in the evening with rain showers and slight chance of thunderstorms after midnight. Lows in the mid-40s, northwest winds 10 to 25 miles per hour with gusts up to 40 after midnight. There is a near 100% chance of precipitation. Sunday will be cooler, windy, with rain in the morning, then rain showers and a slight chance of thunderstorms in the afternoon. Highs in the upper 50s, northwest winds 15 to 30 miles per hour with gusts around 50. Chance of precipitation is also near 100%. Sunday night, windy with rain, lows around 40, chance of rain 90%.
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1: Tomorrow is Living History Day in Haver, and the Fort Assiniboine Preservation Society has special activities taking place at the fort that day. Emily Mayer, chairwoman of the Preservation Society, explains what is taking place.
2: We're, of course, giving tours, as well as there will be Native American dancers, and Ron Smith will be there as well, dressed as an authentic uniformed cavalry soldier on his horse. And, of course, the interpretive center will be open, and then also apartment number 3.
1: The Frank DeRosa Railroad Museum, Atril Clack Museum, Haver Beneath the Streets, and Wapichugan Buffalo Jump will also be open and offering special activities on Saturday. Bill Lanier left his position as a Hill County Commissioner this week. Before he left, he discussed one of the projects the commission had been working on at the Haver Senior Center.
3: Well, we've cleaned up quite a bit in the last couple months. Part of the things is we've stored a lot of things over the years that we haven't necessarily needed to. We've gone back, we've shredded a lot of things, and we've followed the state guidelines in document retention.
1: Remaining commissioners Jake Strissel and Sherry Williams will select a new commissioner to fill Lanier's position until December 31st of this year. Montana Fish, Wildlife, and Parks, Becoming an Outdoors Woman program will be hosting a Get Hooked on Fly Fishing workshop in Kalispell on Saturday, June 13th. The class will cover the basics of fly fishing equipment, maintaining the hatch, reading water and where to fish, casting techniques, fishing regulations, handling fish, safety, and ethics. The cost to attend is $15, and you can find out more information and register starting Saturday, May 30th on the Montana FWP website. 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
6: From ABC News, I'm Dave Packer. Firefighters in Washington State near Portland, Oregon are trying to continue to recover bodies in this week's rupture of a tank at a paper mill.
7: It's a slow process getting firefighters into the ruptured tank, which was filled with a hazardous chemical called white liquor, which is toxic and used to make paper. Longview, Washington Fire Chief Brad Hainig says one more body has been recovered.
8: Our entry crews have recovered a seventh individual from the scene.
7: He says they are actively clearing debris and the chemicals to get inside. Two more bodies are believed to still be around the tank. In total, it's presumed 11 workers died in the tank rupture. Alex Stone, ABC News.
6: One of the missing villagers trapped for a week inside a flooded cave in Laos has been rescued. Four remain inside. A Situation Room meeting today to consider a deal with Iran. In the end, President Trump making no announcement of any decision. Despite a ceasefire, Iran starting

0: Ian Pannell is in Jerusalem.
1: The ceasefire there doesn't look particularly credible at all, just as it hasn't in other places. For example, Israel's continued to bomb inside Gaza. And I think the situation overall looks pretty grim for all of those concerned.
0: Israel making those attacks in Lebanon. President Trump's so-called weaponization fund blocked by a federal judge, ABC legal contributor Kim Whaley.
2: This is going to stay with this lower court judge, and then when there's a final resolution, only then will the Trump administration have the ability to appeal it.
0: Another federal judge has ordered the president's name be removed from the Kennedy Center in Washington, ABC's Catherine Falders.
3: The judge ruled that that signage needs to come down within 2 weeks. It is quite a defeat for President Trump. We obviously will see what he says about this and whether he will appeal. And this is just one of the many projects that Trump has in the works.
0: You're listening to ABC News.
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0: One airline is changing what became a controversial policy.
10: Southwest Airlines is changing its new seating policy for plus-size passengers just 4 months after it took effect. Plus-size passengers will no longer be required to buy an extra seat in advance after some passengers complained of feeling ostracized for their weight. Southwest says its agents can now offer an additional seat at no extra cost. If space is not available, they'll work to accommodate the passenger on a later flight.
0: ABC's Sophie Flay. Novak Djokovic's bid for a record 25th Grand Slam has ended in defeat in the third round of the French Open. London's King's College Hospital is testing out a new outdoor ward for intensive care patients. Chief Executive Clive Kay says they want to test if outdoor care improves recovery.
11: It will certainly improve the patient experience, and hopefully, and we'll carry out a lot of research into this, will demonstrate that we can improve that patient care. We can reduce their length of stay with subsequent wider benefits as we hopefully roll this out across the NHS.
0: The outdoor intensive care has space for 6 patients and oxygen supplies in a waterproof box. The National Highway Traffic Safety Administration has issued 2 separate recalls for airbag defects in Honda and Chrysler vehicles. 419,000 Jeep Grand Cherokees are being recalled because the side airbags may not deploy due to a software error. 99,000 Acura and Accords are being recalled because the front weight sensor could crack in a short circuit, which can cause airbags to deploy. Dave Packer, ABC News.
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13: At approximately 1:19 p.m. on Friday, May 29th, a call came in to the Montana State University Northern Campus and announced a possible active shooter situation. The Havre Police Department was notified. The threat was taken seriously, and the campus was locked down in response. The Havre Police Department searched the buildings and the campus grounds. No threat was found, and the police gave the all clear.
14: Now for a look at your Weather Command forecast. Tonight, mostly cloudy, rain showers, and slight chance of thunderstorms in the evening with a chance of rain after midnight. Lows in the mid-50s, northwest winds 5 to 10 miles per hour, chance of precipitation 80%. Tomorrow, not as warm, mostly cloudy, slight chance of rain in the morning, then chance of rain showers and a slight chance of thunderstorms in the afternoon. Highs in the mid-70s, north winds 10 to 20 miles per hour with a chance of precipitation 50%.
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0: For 250 years, America has been more than a place. 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
8: Now for an extended look at your Weather Command forecast. Tonight, mostly cloudy, rain showers, and slight chance of thunderstorms in the evening with a chance of rain after midnight. Lows in the mid-50s, northwest winds 5 to 10 miles per hour, chance of precipitation 80%. Tomorrow, not as warm, mostly cloudy, slight chance of rain in the morning, then chance of rain showers and a slight chance of thunderstorms in the afternoon. Highs in the mid-70s, north winds 10 to 20 miles per hour with a chance of precipitation 50%. Tomorrow night, breezy, rain showers, and chance of thunderstorms in the evening, with rain showers and slight chance of thunderstorms after midnight. Lows in the mid-40s, northwest winds 10 to 25 miles per hour with gusts up to 40 after midnight. There is a near 100% chance of precipitation. Sunday will be cooler, windy, with rain in the morning, then rain showers, and a slight chance of thunderstorms in the afternoon. Highs in the upper 50s, northwest winds 15 to 30 miles per hour with gusts around 50. Chance of precipitation is also near 100%. Sunday night, windy with rain, lows around 40, chance of rain 90%.
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1: The Wapichugan Buffalo Jump is offering something new for Living History Day on Saturday. Caroline Tuss, manager of the site, explains.
2: So we will be open for some extended hours up at Wapichugan from 9 a.m. until 3 p.m. with tours all throughout the day. But we are a little bit different this year because we will be having unguided tours. So for the first time in probably over 15, almost 20 years, people will be able to enter the site and kind of guide themselves at a discounted rate.
1: Educational presentations and an atlatl throwing competition will also be happening on Saturday at the Buffalo Jump. A Great Falls man who was caught trafficking fentanyl pills admitted to charges, acting U.S. Attorney Tim Roscoe said. The defendant, Zachary Taylor Cortez, 28, pleaded guilty to one count of conspiracy to possess with the intent to distribute fentanyl and one count of possession with intent to distribute fentanyl, and faces 5 to 40 years in prison, a $5 million fine, at least 4 years of supervised release, and a $100 special assignment. Chief U.S. District Judge Brian M. Morris presided and will determine any sentence after considering the U.S. sentencing guidelines and other statutory factors. Sentencing was set for September 24th of this year. Cortez was remanded pending further proceedings. Montana Fish, Wildlife, and Parks says a portion of the Gallatin River will close to boating temporarily starting today, while crews continue working with the U.S. Forest Service to install a new bridge replacing Markley Bridge near Big Sky. The closure will temporarily restrict boating on the Gallatin River from the Upper Deer Creek Boat Launch, located just above Markley Bridge, to the Portal Creek Boat Launch. Boaters will still be able to put in at the Portal Creek Boat Launch and float downstream. Wade angling and other walk-in use will continue to be allowed, except in the immediate area of bridge construction. The current closure will be lifted as soon as conditions follow. That's been a look at your local and state news from New Media Broadcasters. 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
4: From ABC News, I'm Dave Packer. For now, no one can get paid from a controversial pool of money launched by the Justice Department last week.
5: A federal judge in Virginia on Friday ordered a temporary freeze on any payments from the Trump administration out of the $1.8 billion so-called anti-weaponization fund, as the judge considers arguments in a lawsuit brought by a former January 6th prosecutor to block the fund permanently. The order from District Judge Leonie Brinkema specifically bars the administration, quote, from taking any further action pursuant to the creation or operation of the anti-weaponization fund.
4: ABC's Alex Mallon, the lead prosecutor in the federal case against former FBI Director James Comey, stemming from him posting seashells online, which the department claims was a threat against President Trump, withdrawing from the case, replaced by another prosecutor, no explanation from the Justice Department. There is a meeting in the Situation Room today about a possible ceasefire extension with Iran, but President Trump has yet to announce any decision. ABC's Ian Pannell is in Tel Aviv.
6: We've seen this process really not just over the last few days, but the last few weeks of slowly inching towards some kind of interim agreement to extend the ceasefire and possibly lift some of the restrictions in the Strait of Hormuz. But some of those key sticking points, like Iran's nuclear program, remain. That was one of the reasons stated for going to war in the first place.
4: Another victim pulled from the chemical tank rupture at a Washington State paper mill.
7: Our entry crew have recovered a seventh individual from the scene.
4: Longview Fire Chief Brad Hanning, it's believed 11 workers were killed in the disaster. Questions surround a deadly apartment complex explosion and fire in Dallas. Fire crews were responding to a gas leak in the building when it blew. Chief Justin Ball of Dallas Fire Rescue.
8: They were setting up to evacuate, and when they show up on the scene, they don't know what to expect. I mean, they get gas leak, but there's gas leaks all over the city at any given time.
4: Three people died in the explosion. You're listening to ABC News.
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1: Rescuers in Laos have pulled to safety one of the villagers trapped in a cave. Four others have been located alive but still need to be freed.
2: This is an extremely delicate operation. Each person will have to be brought to the surface one by one. Six additional divers have arrived to help with this rescue mission, and we're told that they needed thinner divers to reach the area where all of this is unfolding. So it does give you a sense of the terrain and how difficult this mission is.
1: ABC's Marcus Moore. A California woman dubbed the Party Mom is headed to prison.
3: 52-year-old Shannon O'Connor hosted parties for her son and his friends beginning in 2020. Prosecutors say she bought teenage attendees alcohol and condoms and encouraged sex at the parties. Most of the attendees were 14 and 15 years old. Among dozens of charges was child endangerment. Patty is a parent and says you'd never think of a mom running sex parties like these.
4: You don't know what a pedophile looks like. It could be a mom.
3: O'Connor claims the teens just wanted to socialize and needed any outlet possible during the pandemic. Alex Stone, ABC News.
1: A former Arcadia, California mayor, Ellen Wang, has entered a guilty plea to acting as an illegal agent of the Chinese government by sharing articles favorable to Beijing. Milwaukee reliever Abner Uribe has been handed a one-game suspension and a fine for an inappropriate action towards a St. Louis dugout this week. He apologized. Dave Packer, ABC News.
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6: At approximately 1:19 p.m. on Friday, May 29th, a call came in to the Montana State University Northern Campus and announced a possible active shooter situation. The Havre Police Department was notified. The threat was taken seriously, and the campus was locked down in response. The Havre Police Department searched the buildings and the campus grounds. No threat was found, and the police gave the all clear.
7: Now for a look at your Weather Command forecast. Tonight, mostly cloudy, rain showers, and slight chance of thunderstorms in the evening with a chance of rain after midnight. Lows in the mid-50s, northwest winds 5 to 10 miles per hour, chance of precipitation 80%. Tomorrow, not as warm, mostly cloudy, slight chance of rain in the morning, then chance of rain showers and a slight chance of thunderstorms in the afternoon. Highs in the mid-70s, north winds 10 to 20 miles per hour with a chance of precipitation 50%.
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0: The Haverhill County Library hosts Books and Babies Wednesdays at 10:15 a.m. This program is intended to nurture early literacy in babies and toddlers, and they read books written for a very young audience. 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

0: Eric Albus is a leader who always puts his constituents first. Albus resisted pressure from party bosses and Beltway dark money groups to secure lower property taxes for 375,000 Montana homeowners. And he assisted in expanding access to high school trades education so that students could earn real-world certificates that are recognized by Montana's Department of Labor and Industry. 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Ross Fitzgerald, Treasurer.
1: No doubt you've made a few mistakes as you've worked to acquire a formal education. You will continue to make mistakes in life, but don't be discouraged by them. Instead, consider them a means to growth. As Winston Churchill said, success is walking from failure to failure with no loss of enthusiasm. We congratulate the new graduates of our community and we wish you a bright future.
2: The Haver Cape Air team says congratulations, area graduates. Your future is cleared for takeoff.
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8: Now for an extended look at your Weather Command forecast. Tonight, mostly cloudy, rain showers, and slight chance of thunderstorms in the evening with a chance of rain after midnight. Lows in the mid-50s, northwest winds 5 to 10 miles per hour, chance of precipitation 80%. Tomorrow, not as warm, mostly cloudy, slight chance of rain in the morning, then chance of rain showers and a slight chance of thunderstorms in the afternoon. Highs in the mid-70s, north winds 10 to 20 miles per hour with a chance of precipitation 50%. Tomorrow night, breezy, rain showers and chance of thunderstorms in the evening with rain showers and slight chance of thunderstorms after midnight. Lows in the mid-40s, northwest winds 10 to 25 miles per hour with gusts up to 40 after midnight. There is a near 100% chance of precipitation. Sunday will be cooler, windy, with rain in the morning, then rain showers and a slight chance of thunderstorms in the afternoon. Highs in the upper 50s, northwest winds 15 to 30 miles per hour with gusts around 50. Chance of precipitation is also near 100%. Sunday night, windy with rain, lows around 40, chance of rain 90%.
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0: Governor Greg Gianforte and Representative Eric Alvis worked until the closing days of the 2025 legislative session to ensure that 375,000 Montana homeowners received meaningful long-term property tax relief. 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
1: A bipartisan supermajority of Montana state senators sent a letter yesterday to Box Elder Democrat Senator Jonathan Windyboy, requesting that he resign from his position in the Senate following multiple sexual harassment and abuse allegations dating back decades. The letter, signed by 39 Republican and Democratic state senators, follows Windyboy's removal from committees earlier this month and repeated urging from Senate President Matt Rogier, Republican from Kalispell, and Senate Minority Leader Pat Flowers, Democrat from Bozeman, to resign. The letter notes that while Windyboy is entitled to due process, quote, "the Montana Senate and the legislature as a whole have a duty to protect the ability of every legislator, staff person, and member of the public to safely do their jobs and participate in the legislative process in a dignified manner," end quote. The letter then goes on to state that, quote, "choosing to resign is an opportunity to uphold the high standard that the public expects of its lawmakers and to show your dedication to the dignity of the Montana Senate. We also believe it would be the best decision for you personally, as this issue is not going to go away and will undoubtedly continue to escalate the longer you choose to remain in office," end quote. Senate leadership collected signatures from a supermajority of the chamber, despite five senators, in addition to Windyboy, being excluded from signing the letter. The four members of the Senate Ethics Committee were recused, and one senator is currently suspended from office by order of a district judge. The Frank DeRosa Railroad Museum is participating in Living History Day on Saturday. Christy Owens, manager of the museum, explains what they will be offering that day.
2: So we have the Pacific Junction Railway Club that will be running trains that day. They will have the downstairs trains, and it's the small HO scale model railroad club. They'll be running those trains in the basement of the Railroad Museum, as well as the ones on the main floor will be running.
1: 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That's been a look at your local and state news from New Media Broadcasters.
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7: From ABC News, I'm Dave Packer. The State Department says it's optimistic it can work things out with Kenya after
8: a Kenyan court has put a pause on the Trump administration's plan to open a 50-bed field hospital in the country for Americans exposed to the Ebola virus. The African CDC has suggested Kenya's government was pressured into housing the center. Some experts also warning that a foreign facility is a strategic mistake, saying U.S. nationals impacted by the outbreak should be brought home. Shannon Kingston, ABC News, the State Department.
7: The federal judge who oversaw President Trump's lawsuit against the IRS is now demanding answers from the president's lawyers and the DOJ over whether their settlement that created a $1.8 billion anti-weaponization fund may have amounted to an effort to intentionally deceive her. This is Friday. A judge temporarily blocked payments from that fund. ABC News legal contributor Kim Whaley.
9: This is going to stay with this lower court judge. And then when there's a final resolution, only then will the Trump administration have the ability to appeal it.
7: Despite a ceasefire agreement that's been in place in Lebanon since mid-April, Hezbollah has continued to attack Israeli soldiers in southern Lebanon, fire projectiles in northern Israel.
10: In Lebanon, Israeli forces going on the offensive there. The ceasefire there really not adding up to very much at all. The UN are reporting something in the region of 11 children inside Lebanon are being killed or wounded every single day through military action.
7: ABC's Ian Pannell in Tel Aviv. Louisiana Friday enacted a new congressional map that could help Republicans gain one more seat in the House of Representatives. The new map eliminates one of the state's two black majority districts. Democratic Louisiana State Senator Royce Duplessis says that the map will face new legal challenges.
11: We know we're going to end up right back in court. because this map is a racially gerrymandered map, no matter how they try to spin it.
7: You're listening to ABC News.
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7: A growing number of performers are pulling out of the Great American State Fair on the National Mall in Washington. Martina McBride there. Also Brett Michaels, Young MC, Morris Day, and The Time, and the Commodores have now publicly stated that they will not perform, with several alleging they were misled about the nature of the event. Three people are confirmed dead in the Dallas apartment complex fire, including a child.
16: Nobody is missing any longer from the apartment complex after Thursday's gas explosion. Dallas Fire and Rescue Chief Justin Ball.
17: Everyone is accounted for per the resident lists that we acquired from the complex.
16: The owner of the apartment building says as part of a sale of the building and one next door to it, an engineering firm was doing soil tests, and while boring, the excavation company hit a gas line.

0: Helped with the rescue of a 74-year-old Canadian citizen stuck on board a disabled sailing vessel hundreds of miles off the coast of Oregon. They say they kept an eye on the man while identifying a nearby cruise ship that rescued that man and who sustained an injury. Government survey data finds the cigarette smoking rate among U.S. adults fell to another all-time low last year, with just 1 in 11 Americans saying they're currently smokers. In the mid-1960s, 42% of U.S. adults were smokers. Last year, that rate was 9%. Dave Packer, ABC News.
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2: At approximately 1:19 p.m. on Friday, May 29th, a call came in to the Montana State University Northern Campus and announced a possible active shooter situation. The Havre Police Department was notified. The threat was taken seriously, and the campus was locked down in response. The Havre Police Department searched the buildings and the campus grounds. No threat was found, and the police gave the all clear.
3: Now for a look at your Weather Command forecast. Tonight, mostly cloudy, rain showers, and slight chance of thunderstorms in the evening with a chance of rain after midnight. Lows in the mid-50s, northwest winds 5 to 10 miles per hour, chance of precipitation 80%. Tomorrow, not as warm, mostly cloudy, slight chance of rain in the morning, then chance of rain showers and a slight chance of thunderstorms in the afternoon. Highs in the mid-70s, north winds 10 to 20 miles per hour with a chance of precipitation 50%.
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3: Libertarian Mark Witz would have you believe he is also a conservative Republican. But much like the argument for boys and girls sports, the transformation does not ring true. Mark has spent the better part of the last decade losing elections on the high line, and the upcoming Republican primary election should be no different. Reject the notion that libertarian ideals are Republican ideals and keep Mark Witz out of the Montana Senate. Paid for by Conservatives for Montana, Ross Fitzgerald, Treasurer.
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2: Now for an extended look at your Weather Command forecast. Tonight, mostly cloudy, rain showers, and slight chance of thunderstorms in the evening with a chance of rain after midnight. Lows in the mid-50s, northwest winds 5 to 10 miles per hour, chance of precipitation 80%. Tomorrow, not as warm, mostly cloudy, slight chance of rain in the morning, then chance of rain showers and a slight chance of thunderstorms in the afternoon. Highs in the mid-70s, north winds 10 to 20 miles per hour with a chance of precipitation 50%. Tomorrow night, breezy, rain showers and chance of thunderstorms in the evening with rain showers and slight chance of thunderstorms after midnight. Lows in the mid-40s, northwest winds 10 to 25 miles per hour with gusts up to 40 after midnight. There is a near 100% chance of precipitation. Sunday will be cooler, windy, with rain in the morning, then rain showers and a slight chance of thunderstorms in the afternoon. Highs in the upper 50s, northwest winds 15 to 30 miles per hour with gusts around 50. Chance of precipitation is also near 100%. Sunday night, windy with rain, lows around 40, chance of rain 90%.
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1: Tomorrow is Living History Day in Haver, and the Fort Assiniboine Preservation Society has special activities taking place at the fort that day. Emily Mayer, chairwoman of the Preservation Society, explains what is taking place.
2: We're, of course, giving tours, as well as there will be Native American dancers, and Ron Smith will be there as well, dressed as an authentic uniformed cavalry soldier on his horse. And, of course, the interpretive center will be open, and then also apartment number 3.
1: The Frank DeRosa Railroad Museum, Atril Clack Museum, Haver Beneath the Streets, and Wapichugan Buffalo Jump will also be open and offering special activities on Saturday. Bill Lanier left his position as a Hill County Commissioner this week. Before he left, he discussed one of the projects the commission had been working on at the Haver Senior Center.
3: Well, we've cleaned up quite a bit in the last couple months. Part of the things is we've stored a lot of things over the years that we haven't necessarily needed to. We've gone back, we've shredded a lot of things, and we've followed the state guidelines in document retention.
1: Remaining commissioners Jake Strissel and Sherry Williams will select a new commissioner to fill Lanier's position until December 31st of this year. Montana Fish, Wildlife, and Parks, Becoming an Outdoors Woman program will be hosting a Get Hooked on Fly Fishing workshop in Kalispell on Saturday, June 13th. The class will cover the basics of fly fishing equipment, maintaining the hatch, reading water and where to fish, casting techniques, fishing regulations, handling fish, safety, and ethics. The cost to attend is $15, and you can find out more information and register starting Saturday, May 30th on the Montana FWP website. Keep up with news, local sports, community events, and more by visiting our website at HighlineToday.com. 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
6: From ABC News, I'm Dave Packer. There was a meeting in the Situation Room Friday, but when it was over, President Trump had no announcement about a possible deal with Iran.
7: President Trump laying out his demands, saying Iran must agree to reopen the Strait of Hormuz, pledge never to develop a nuclear weapon, and allow the U.S. to remove Iran's highly enriched uranium. But Iran says their nuclear program, the key issue at the center of this conflict, is not a part of these negotiations. Iran also insisting the U.S. release $12 billion in frozen Iranian assets. But the president saying no money will be exchanged until further notice.
6: ABC's Mary Bruce. President Trump's so-called weaponization fund blocked by a federal judge Friday. ABC News legal contributor Kim Whaley.
8: This is going to stay with this lower court judge. And then when there's a final resolution, only then will the Trump administration have the ability to appeal it.
6: And another federal judge has ordered that the president's name be removed from the Kennedy Center in Washington, D.C. ABC's Catherine Falders.
9: The judge ruled that that signage needs to come down within 2 weeks. It is quite a defeat for President Trump. We obviously will see what he says about this and whether he will appeal. And this is just one of the many projects that Trump has in the works or has at least in part renamed.
6: Jeff Bezos' commercial space company Blue Origin is warning folks in Florida don't touch any of the debris from a catastrophic explosion that incinerated one of the largest rockets that it has during an engine test on Thursday. No injuries were reported after the company's New Glenn rocket exploded into a massive fireball. Former NASA astronaut Susan Kilrain.
10: This is the rocket that is supposed to take equipment to the moon in the not too distant future and then also land landers on the moon with people eventually.
6: You're listening to ABC News.
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6: Five people killed, dozens injured in a Virginia highway crash.
16: First responders weaving through heavy traffic to get to the scene near Quantico, Virginia. Officials say the commercial bus bound for Charlotte from New York City with 34 passengers on board failed to slow down for a work zone. Passengers on the bus telling ABC News the driver was flying. Four people in one vehicle and one in another were killed. The youngest victim, a 7-year-old boy.
6: ABC's Jay O'Brien. The former superintendent of Iowa's largest school district, Ian Roberts, has been sentenced to 2 years in federal prison after pleading guilty to unlawful possession of firearms and falsely claiming to be a U.S. citizen. Another state approves a new congressional map.
17: Lawmakers in Louisiana have approved a new congressional map which gets rid of one of the state's majority black districts. The move could allow Republicans to flip one of the state's two Democratic-held House seats in the 2026 midterms. The new map was drawn in the wake of last month's Supreme Court decision, which struck down the state's current map as an unconstitutional racial gerrymander. Democrats say that ruling is likely to dramatically reduce the number of black representatives in Congress. Mike DeBusky, ABC News.
6: Be careful opening invitations sent via email. That warning from the Federal Trade Commission, which says scammers are increasingly using your invited text and emails that look legit, but are actually phishing scams. On Wall Street Friday, another record close for the Dow, up 363 points. Dave Packer, ABC News.
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1: At approximately 1:19 p.m. on Friday, May 29th, a call came in to the Montana State University Northern Campus and announced a possible active shooter situation. The Havre Police Department was notified. The threat was taken seriously, and the campus was locked down in response. The Havre Police Department searched the buildings and the campus grounds. No threat was found, and the police gave the all clear.
2: Now for a look at your Weather Command forecast. Tonight, mostly cloudy, rain showers, and slight chance of thunderstorms in the evening with a chance of rain after midnight. Lows in the mid-50s, northwest winds 5 to 10 miles per hour, chance of precipitation 80%. Tomorrow, not as warm, mostly cloudy, slight chance of rain in the morning, then chance of rain showers and a slight chance of thunderstorms in the afternoon. Highs in the mid-70s, north winds 10 to 20 miles per hour with a chance of precipitation 50%.
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0: 21st is Father's Day, so from now until June 21st, New Media Broadcasters and our partners are teaming up to present 5 fantastic prizes to make this Father's Day even more special. 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
1: Now for an extended look at your Weather Command forecast. Tonight, mostly cloudy, rain showers, and slight chance of thunderstorms in the evening with a chance of rain after midnight. Lows in the mid-50s, northwest winds 5 to 10 miles per hour, chance of precipitation 80%. Tomorrow, not as warm, mostly cloudy, slight chance of rain in the morning, then chance of rain showers and a slight chance of thunderstorms in the afternoon. Highs in the mid-70s, north winds 10 to 20 miles per hour with a chance of precipitation 50%. Tomorrow night, breezy, rain showers and chance of thunderstorms in the evening with rain showers and slight chance of thunderstorms after midnight. Lows in the mid-40s, northwest winds 10 to 25 miles per hour with gusts up to 40 after midnight. There is a near 100% chance of precipitation. Sunday will be cooler, windy, with rain in the morning, then rain showers and a slight chance of thunderstorms in the afternoon. Highs in the upper 50s, northwest winds 15 to 30 miles per hour with gusts around 50. Chance of precipitation is also near 100%. Sunday night, windy with rain, lows around 40, chance of rain 90%.
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1: The Wapichugan Buffalo Jump is offering something new for Living History Day on Saturday. Caroline Tuss, manager of the site, explains.
2: So we will be open for some extended hours up at Wapichugan from 9 a.m. until 3 p.m. with tours all throughout the day. But we are a little bit different this year because we will be having unguided tours. So for the first time in probably over 15, almost 20 years, people will be able to enter the site and kind of guide themselves at a discounted rate.
1: Educational presentations and an atlatl throwing competition will also be happening on Saturday at the Buffalo Jump. A Great Falls man who was caught trafficking fentanyl pills admitted to charges, acting U.S. Attorney Tim Roscoe said. The defendant, Zachary Taylor Cortez, 28, pleaded guilty to one count of conspiracy to possess with the intent to distribute fentanyl and one count of possession with intent to distribute fentanyl, and faces 5 to 40 years in prison, a $5 million fine, at least 4 years of supervised release, and a $100 special assignment. Chief U.S. District Judge Brian M. Morris presided and will determine any sentence after considering the U.S. sentencing guidelines and other statutory factors. Sentencing was set for September 24th of this year. Cortez was remanded pending further proceedings. Montana Fish, Wildlife, and Parks says a portion of the Gallatin River will close to boating temporarily starting today, while crews continue working with the U.S. Forest Service to install a new bridge replacing Markley Bridge near Big Sky. The closure will temporarily restrict boating on the Gallatin River from the Upper Deer Creek Boat Launch, located just above Markley Bridge, to the Portal Creek Boat Launch. Boaters will still be able to put in at the Portal Creek Boat Launch and float downstream. Wade angling and other walk-in use will continue to be allowed, except in the immediate area of bridge construction. The current closure will be lifted as soon as conditions follow. That's been a look at your local and state news from New Media Broadcasters.
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1: At approximately 1:19 p.m. on Friday, May 29th, a call came in to the Montana State University Northern Campus and announced a possible active shooter situation. The Havre Police Department was notified. The threat was taken seriously, and the campus was locked down in response. The Havre Police Department searched the buildings and the campus grounds. No threat was found, and the police gave the all clear.
2: Now for a look at your Weather Command forecast. Tonight, mostly cloudy, rain showers, and slight chance of thunderstorms in the evening with a chance of rain after midnight. Lows in the mid-50s, northwest winds 5 to 10 miles per hour, chance of precipitation 80%. Tomorrow, not as warm, mostly cloudy, slight chance of rain in the morning, then chance of rain showers and a slight chance of thunderstorms in the afternoon. Highs in the mid-70s, north winds 10 to 20 miles per hour with a chance of precipitation 50%.
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0: June 21st is Father's Day, so from now until June 21st, New Media Broadcasters and our partners are teaming up to present 5 fantastic prizes to make this Father's Day even more special. If your dad is a grill fanatic, Ezzy's Wholesale could help him win a Traeger Pro 34 wood-fired grill, while Bear Palm Meats could have $500 worth of grill cuts and barbecue meats for delicious backyard meals. Store the meat he cooks for later with a 10 cubic foot chest freezer from Northern Home Essentials, valued at $4.99. 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
1: 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Wanting something is not enough. You must hunger for it. Your motivation must be absolutely compelling in order to overcome the obstacles that will invariably come your way. Today, we congratulate our newest graduates, the class of 2026.
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0: Wapichugan buffalo jump predates us by almost 2,000 years and is the most studied buffalo jump in the state and the only site with archaeological materials left in place for public viewing. Peoples of the Basant, Avonlea, and Old Women's Saddle Butte were the primary prehistoric occupants of the area for the last two millennia. This site is generally recognized as the best for regional documentation of those cultures. At the end of each tour, visitors are taught how to throw the atletal, weapon of choice for the Basant. Earliest peoples at the site, this site is handicapped accessible and open June 1st through Labor Day. Discover one of the Highline's many treasures with an enjoyable visit to the Wapichugan Buffalo Jump.
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3: Now for an extended look at your Weather Command forecast. Tonight, mostly cloudy, rain showers, and slight chance of thunderstorms in the evening with a chance of rain after midnight. Lows in the mid-50s, northwest winds 5 to 10 miles per hour, chance of precipitation 80%. Tomorrow, not as warm, mostly cloudy, slight chance of rain in the morning, then chance of rain showers and a slight chance of thunderstorms in the afternoon. Highs in the mid-70s, north winds 10 to 20 miles per hour with a chance of precipitation 50%. Tomorrow night, breezy, rain showers and chance of thunderstorms in the evening with rain showers and slight chance of thunderstorms after midnight. Lows in the mid-40s, northwest winds 10 to 25 miles per hour with gusts up to 40 after midnight. There is a near 100% chance of precipitation. Sunday will be cooler, windy, with rain in the morning, then rain showers and a slight chance of thunderstorms in the afternoon. Highs in the upper 50s, northwest winds 15 to 30 miles per hour with gusts around 50. Chance of precipitation is also near 100%. Sunday night, windy with rain, lows around 40, chance of rain 90%.
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1: A bipartisan supermajority of Montana state senators sent a letter yesterday to Box Elder Democrat Senator Jonathan Windyboy, requesting that he resign from his position in the Senate following multiple sexual harassment and abuse allegations dating back decades. The letter, signed by 39 Republican and Democratic state senators, follows Windyboy's removal from committees earlier this month and repeated urging from Senate President Matt Rogier, Republican from Kalispell, and Senate Minority Leader Pat Flowers, Democrat from Bozeman, to resign. The letter notes that while Windyboy is entitled to due process, quote, the Montana Senate and the legislature as a whole have a duty to protect the ability of every legislator, staff person, and member of the public to safely do their jobs and participate in the legislative process in a dignified manner, end quote. The letter then goes on to state that, quote, choosing to resign is an opportunity to uphold the high standard that the public expects of its lawmakers and to show your dedication to the dignity of the Montana Senate. We also believe it would be the best decision for you personally, as this issue is not going to go away and will undoubtedly continue to escalate the longer you choose to remain in office, end quote. Senate leadership collected signatures from a supermajority of the chamber, despite five senators, in addition to Windyboy, being excluded from signing the letter. The four members of the Senate Ethics Committee were recused, and one senator is currently suspended from office by order of a district judge. The Frank DeRosa Railroad Museum is participating in Living History Day on Saturday. Christy Owens, manager of the museum, explains what they will be offering that day.
2: So we have the Pacific Junction Railway Club that will be running trains that day. They will have the downstairs trains, and it's the small HO scale model railroad club. They'll be running those trains in the basement of the Railroad Museum, as well as the ones on the main floor will be running.
1: All events at the Railroad Museum are free. That's been a look at your local and state news from New Media Broadcasters.
3: From ABC News, I'm Dave Packer. There was a meeting in the Situation Room Friday, but when it was over, President Trump had no announcement about a possible deal with Iran.
4: President Trump laying out his demands, saying Iran must agree to reopen the Strait of Hormuz, pledge never to develop a nuclear weapon, and allow the U.S. to remove Iran's highly enriched uranium. But Iran says their nuclear program, the key issue at the center of this conflict, is not a part of these negotiations. Iran also insisting the U.S. release $12 billion in frozen Iranian assets. But the president saying no money will be exchanged until further notice.
3: ABC's Mary Bruce. President Trump's so-called weaponization fund blocked by a federal judge Friday. ABC News legal contributor Kim Whaley.
5: This is going to stay with this lower court judge. And then when there's a final resolution, only then will the Trump administration have the ability to appeal it.
3: And another federal judge has ordered that the president's name be removed from the Kennedy Center in Washington, D.C. ABC's Catherine Falders.
6: The judge ruled that that sign needs to come down within 2 weeks. It is quite a defeat for President Trump. We obviously will see what he says about this and whether he will appeal. This is just one of the many projects that Trump has in the works or has at least in part renamed.
3: Jeff Bezos' commercial space company Blue Origin is warning folks in Florida don't touch any of the debris from a catastrophic explosion that incinerated one of the largest rockets that it has during an engine test on Thursday. No injuries were reported after the company's New Glenn rocket exploded into a massive fireball. Former NASA astronaut Susan Kilrain.
7: This is the rocket that is supposed to take equipment to the moon in the not too distant future and then also land landers on the moon with people eventually.
3: You're listening to ABC News.
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3: Five people killed, dozens injured in a Virginia highway crash.
10: Post responders weaving through heavy traffic to get to the scene near Quantico, Virginia. Officials say the commercial bus bound for Charlotte from New York City with 34 passengers on board failed to slow down for a work zone. Passengers on the bus telling ABC News the driver was flying. Four people in one vehicle and one in another were killed. The youngest victim, a 7-year-old boy.
3: ABC's Jay O'Brien. The former superintendent of Iowa's largest school district, Ian Roberts, has been sentenced to 2 years in federal prison after pleading guilty to unlawful possession of firearms and falsely claiming to be a U.S. citizen. Another state approves a new congressional map.
11: Lawmakers in Louisiana have approved a new congressional map which gets rid of one of the state's majority black districts. The move could allow Republicans to flip one of the state's two Democratic-held House seats in the 2026 midterms. The new map was drawn in the wake of last month's Supreme Court decision, which struck down the state's current map as an unconstitutional racial gerrymander. Democrats say that ruling is likely to dramatically reduce the number of black representatives in Congress. Mike DeBusky, ABC News.
3: Be careful opening invitations sent via email. That warning from the Federal Trade Commission, which says scammers are increasingly using your invited text and emails that look legit, but are actually phishing scams. On Wall Street Friday, another record close for the Dow, up 363 points. Dave Packer, ABC News.
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12: At approximately 1:19 p.m. on Friday, May 29th, a call came in to the Montana State University Northern Campus and announced a possible active shooter situation. The Havre Police Department was notified. The threat was taken seriously, and the campus was locked down in response. The Havre Police Department searched the buildings and the campus grounds. No threat was found, and the police gave the all clear.
13: Now for a look at your Weather Command forecast. Tonight, mostly cloudy, rain showers, and slight chance of thunderstorms in the evening with a chance of rain after midnight. Lows in the mid-50s, northwest winds 5 to 10 miles per hour, chance of precipitation 80%. Tomorrow, not as warm, mostly cloudy, slight chance of rain in the morning, then chance of rain showers and a slight chance of thunderstorms in the afternoon. Highs in the mid-70s, north winds 10 to 20 miles per hour with a chance of precipitation 50%.
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0: Now for an extended look at your Weather Command forecast. Tonight, mostly cloudy, rain showers, and slight chance of thunderstorms in the evening with a chance of rain after midnight. Lows in the mid-50s, northwest winds 5 to 10 miles per hour, chance of precipitation 80%. Tomorrow, not as warm, mostly cloudy, slight chance of rain in the morning, then chance of rain showers and a slight chance of thunderstorms in the afternoon. Highs in the mid-70s, north winds 10 to 20 miles per hour with a chance of precipitation 50%. Tomorrow night, breezy, rain showers and chance of thunderstorms in the evening with rain showers and slight chance of thunderstorms after midnight. Lows in the mid-40s, northwest winds 10 to 25 miles per hour with gusts up to 40 after midnight. There is a near 100% chance of precipitation. Sunday will be cooler, windy, with rain in the morning, then rain showers and a slight chance of thunderstorms in the afternoon. Highs in the upper 50s, northwest winds 15 to 30 miles per hour with gusts around 50. Chance of precipitation is also near 100%. Sunday night, windy with rain, lows around 40, chance of rain 90%.
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1: Tomorrow is Living History Day in Haver, and the Fort Assiniboine Preservation Society has special activities taking place at the fort that day. Emily Mayer, chairwoman of the Preservation Society,

0: explains what is taking place.
1: We're, of course, giving tours, as well as there will be Native American dancers. And Ron Smith will be there as well, dressed as an authentic uniformed cavalry soldier on his horse. And, of course, the interpretive center will be open, and then also apartment number 3.
0: The Frank DeRosa Railroad Museum, H.R.L. Clack Museum, Haver Beneath the Streets, and Wapichugan Buffalo Jump will also be open and offering special activities on Saturday. Bill Lanier left his position as a Hill County Commissioner this week. Before he left, he discussed one of the projects the commission had been working on at the Haver Senior Center.
2: Well, we've cleaned up quite a bit in the last couple months. Part of the things is we've stored a lot of things over the years that we haven't necessarily needed to. We've gone back, we've shredded a lot of things, and we've followed the state guidelines in document retention.
0: Remaining commissioners Jake Strissel and Sherry Williams will select a new commissioner to fill Lanier's position until December 31st of this year. Montana Fish, Wildlife, and Parks, Becoming an Outdoors Woman program will be hosting a Get Hooked on Fly Fishing workshop in Kalispell on Saturday, June 13th. The class will cover the basics of fly fishing equipment, maintaining the hatch, reading water and where to fish, casting techniques, fishing regulations, handling fish, safety, and ethics. The cost to attend is $15, and you can find out more information and register starting Saturday, May 30th on the Montana FWP website. Keep up with news, local sports, community events, and more by visiting our website at HighlineToday.com. 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
3: From ABC News, I'm Dave Packer. The State Department says it's optimistic it can work things out with Kenya after
4: a Kenyan court has put a pause on the Trump administration's plan to open a 50-bed field hospital in the country for Americans exposed to the Ebola virus. The African CDC has suggested Kenya's government was pressured into housing the center. Some experts also warning that a foreign facility is a strategic mistake, saying U.S. nationals impacted by the outbreak should be brought home. Shannon Kingston, ABC News, the State Department.
3: The federal judge who oversaw President Trump's lawsuit against the IRS is now demanding answers from the president's lawyers and the DOJ over whether their settlement that created a $1.8 billion anti-weaponization fund may have amounted to an effort to intentionally deceive her. This is Friday. A judge temporarily blocked payments from that fund. ABC News legal contributor Kim Whaley.
5: This is going to stay with this lower court judge. And then when there's a final resolution, only then will the Trump administration have the ability to appeal it.
3: Despite a ceasefire agreement that's been in place in Lebanon since mid-April, Hezbollah has continued to attack Israeli soldiers in southern Lebanon, fire projectiles at northern Israel.
6: In Lebanon, Israeli forces going on the offensive there. The ceasefire there really not adding up to very much at all. The UN are reporting something in the region of 11 children inside Lebanon are being killed or wounded every single day through military action.
3: ABC's Ian Pannell in Tel Aviv. Louisiana Friday enacted a new congressional map that could help Republicans gain one more seat in the House of Representatives. The new map eliminates one of the state's two black majority districts. Democratic Louisiana State Senator Royce Duplessis says that the map will face new legal challenges.
7: We know we're going to end up right back in court because this map is a racially gerrymandered map, no matter how they try to spin it.
3: You're listening to ABC News.
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3: A growing number of performers are pulling out of the Great American State Fair on the National Mall in Washington. Freedom ring. Martina McBride there. Also, Brett Michaels, Young MC, Morris Day, and The Time, and the Commodores have now publicly stated that they will not perform, with several alleging they were misled about the nature of the event. Three people are confirmed dead in the Dallas apartment complex fire, including a child.
10: Nobody is missing any longer from the apartment complex after Thursday's gas explosion. Dallas Fire and Rescue Chief Justin Ball.
11: Everyone is accounted for per the resident lists that we acquired from the complex.
10: The owner of the apartment building says as part of a sale of the building and one next door to it, an engineering firm was doing soil tests, and while boring, the excavation company hit a gas line. Alex Stone, ABC News.
3: The U.S. Coast Guard helped with the rescue of a 74-year-old Canadian citizen stuck on board a disabled sailing vessel hundreds of miles off the coast of Oregon. They say they kept an eye on the man while identifying a nearby cruise ship that rescued that man and who sustained an injury. Government survey data finds the cigarette smoking rate among U.S. adults fell to another all-time low last year, with just 1 in 11 Americans saying they're currently smokers. In the mid-1960s, 42% of U.S. adults were smokers. Last year, that rate was 9%. Dave Packer, ABC News.
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12: At approximately 1:19 p.m. on Friday, May 29th, a call came in to the Montana State University Northern Campus and announced a possible active shooter situation. The Havre Police Department was notified. The threat was taken seriously, and the campus was locked down in response. The Havre Police Department searched the buildings and the campus grounds. No threat was found, and the police gave the all clear.
13: Now for a look at your Weather Command forecast. Tonight, mostly cloudy, rain showers, and slight chance of thunderstorms in the evening with a chance of rain after midnight. Lows in the mid-50s, northwest winds 5 to 10 miles per hour, chance of precipitation 80%. Tomorrow, not as warm, mostly cloudy, slight chance of rain in the morning, then chance of rain showers and a slight chance of thunderstorms in the afternoon. Highs in the mid-70s, north winds 10 to 20 miles per hour with a chance of precipitation 50%.
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0: sorry.
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extended look at your weather command forecast. Tonight, mostly cloudy, rain showers, and slight chance of thunderstorms in the evening with a chance of rain after midnight. Lows in the mid-50s, northwest winds 5 to 10 miles per hour, chance of precipitation 80%. Tomorrow, not as warm, mostly cloudy, slight chance of rain in the morning, then chance of rain showers and a slight chance of thunderstorms in the afternoon. Highs in the mid-70s, north winds 10 to 20 miles per hour with a chance of precipitation 50%. Tomorrow night, breezy, rain showers and chance of thunderstorms in the evening with rain showers and slight chance of

0: 5 miles per hour with gusts up to 40 after midnight. There is a near 100% chance of precipitation. Sunday will be cooler, windy, with rain in the morning, then rain showers and a slight chance of thunderstorms in the afternoon. Highs in the upper 50s, northwest winds 15 to 30 miles per hour with gusts around 50. Chance of precipitation is also near 100%. Sunday night, windy with rain, lows around 40, chance of rain 90%.
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1: A bipartisan supermajority of Montana state senators sent a letter yesterday to Box Elder Democrat Senator Jonathan Windyboy, requesting that he resign from his position in the Senate following multiple sexual harassment and abuse allegations dating back decades. The letter, signed by 39 Republican and Democratic state senators, follows Windyboy's removal from committees earlier this month and repeated urging from Senate President Matt Rogier, Republican from Kalispell, and Senate Minority Leader Pat Flowers, Democrat from Bozeman, to resign. The letter notes that while Windyboy is entitled to due process, quote, the Montana Senate and the legislature as a whole have a duty to protect the ability of every legislator, staff person, and member of

0: the public to safely do their jobs and participate in the legislative process in a dignified manner, end quote. The letter then goes on to state that, quote, choosing to resign is an opportunity to uphold the high standard that the public expects of its lawmakers and to show your dedication to the dignity of the Montana Senate. We also believe it would be the best decision for you personally, as this issue is not going to go away and will undoubtedly continue to escalate the longer you choose to remain in office, end quote. Senate leadership collected signatures from a supermajority of the chamber, despite five senators, in addition to Windy Boy, being excluded from signing the letter. The four members of the Senate Ethics Committee were recused, and one senator is currently suspended from office by order of a district judge. The Frank DeRosa Railroad Museum is participating in Living History Day on Saturday. Christy Owens, manager of the museum, explains what they will be offering that day.
1: So we have the Pacific Junction Railway Club that will be running trains that day. They will have the downstairs trains, and it's the small HO scale model railroad club. They'll be running those trains in the basement of the Railroad Museum, as well as the ones on the main floor will be running.
0: All events at the Railroad Museum are free. That's been a look at your local and state news from New Media Broadcasters.
2: From ABC News, I'm Dave Packard. There was a meeting in the Situation Room Friday, but when it was over, President Trump had no announcement about a possible deal with Iran.
3: President Trump laying out his demands, saying Iran must agree to reopen the Strait of Hormuz, pledge never to develop a nuclear weapon, and allow the U.S. to remove Iran's highly enriched uranium. But Iran says their nuclear program, the key issue at the center of this conflict, is not a part of these negotiations. Iran also insisting the U.S. release $12 billion in frozen Iranian assets. But the president saying no money will be exchanged until further notice.
2: ABC's Mary Bruce. President Trump's so-called weaponization fund blocked by a federal judge Friday. ABC News legal contributor Kim Whaley.
4: This is going to stay with this lower court judge. And then when there's a final resolution, only then will the Trump administration have the ability to appeal it.
2: And another federal judge has ordered that the president's name be removed from the Kennedy Center in Washington, D.C. ABC's Catherine Falders.
5: The judge ruled that that signage needs to come down within 2 weeks. It is quite a defeat for President Trump. We obviously will see what he says about this and whether he will appeal. And this is just one of the many projects that Trump has in the works or has at least in part renamed.
2: Jeff Bezos' commercial space company Blue Origin is warning folks in Florida don't touch any of the debris from a catastrophic explosion that incinerated one of the largest rockets that it has during an engine test on Thursday. No injuries were reported after the company's New Glenn rocket exploded into a massive fireball. Former NASA astronaut Susan Kilrain.
6: This is the rocket that is supposed to take equipment to the moon in the not too distant future and then also land landers on the moon with people eventually.
2: You're listening to ABC News.
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2: Five people killed, dozens injured in a Virginia highway crash.
9: First responders weaving through heavy traffic to get to the scene near Quantico, Virginia. Officials say the commercial bus bound for Charlotte from New York City with 34 passengers on board failed to slow down for a work zone. Passengers on the bus telling ABC News the driver was flying. Four people in one vehicle and one in another were killed. The youngest victim, a 7-year-old boy.
2: ABC's Jay O'Brien. The former superintendent of Iowa's largest school district, Ian Roberts, has been sentenced to 2 years in federal prison after pleading guilty to unlawful possession of firearms and falsely claiming to be a U.S. citizen. Another state approves a new congressional map.
10: Lawmakers in Louisiana have approved a new congressional map which gets rid of one of the state's majority black districts. The move could allow Republicans to flip one of the state's two Democratic-held House seats in the 2026 midterms. The new map was drawn in the wake of last month's Supreme Court decision, which struck down the state's current map as an unconstitutional racial gerrymander. Democrats say that ruling is likely to dramatically reduce the number of black representatives in Congress. Mike Dubusky, ABC News.
2: Be careful opening invitations sent via email. That warning from the Federal Trade Commission, which says scammers are increasingly using your invited text and emails that look legit, but are actually phishing scams. On Wall Street Friday, another record close for the Dow, up 363 points. Dave Packer, ABC News.
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11: At approximately 1:19 p.m. on Friday, May 29th, a call came in to the Montana State University Northern Campus and announced a possible active shooter situation. The Havre Police Department was notified. The threat was taken seriously, and the campus was locked down in response. The Havre Police Department searched the buildings and the campus grounds. No threat was found, and the police gave the all clear.
12: Now for a look at your Weather Command forecast. Tonight, mostly cloudy, rain showers, and slight chance of thunderstorms in the evening with a chance of rain after midnight. Lows in the mid-50s, northwest winds 5 to 10 miles per hour, chance of precipitation 80%. Tomorrow, not as warm, mostly cloudy, slight chance of rain in the morning, then chance of rain showers and a slight chance of thunderstorms in the afternoon. Highs in the mid-70s, north winds 10 to 20 miles per hour with a chance of precipitation 50%.
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21st is Father's Day, so from now until June 21st, New Media Broadcasters and our partners are teaming up to present 5 fantastic prizes to make this Father's Day even more special. If your dad is a grill fanatic, Ezzy's Wholesale could help him win a Traeger Pro 34 wood-fired grill, while Bear Palm Meats could have $500 worth of grill cuts and barbecue meats for delicious backyard meals. 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

0: Now for an extended look at your Weather Command forecast. Tonight, mostly cloudy, rain showers, and slight chance of thunderstorms in the evening with a chance of rain after midnight. Lows in the mid-50s, northwest winds 5 to 10 miles per hour, chance of precipitation 80%. Tomorrow, not as warm, mostly cloudy, slight chance of rain in the morning, then chance of rain showers and a slight chance of thunderstorms in the afternoon. Highs in the mid-70s, north winds 10 to 20 miles per hour with a chance of precipitation 50%. Tomorrow night, breezy, rain showers and chance of thunderstorms in the evening with rain showers and slight chance of thunderstorms after midnight. Lows in the mid-40s, northwest winds 10 to 25 miles per hour with gusts up to 40 after midnight. There is a near 100% chance of precipitation. Sunday will be cooler, windy, with rain in the morning, then rain showers and a slight chance of thunderstorms in the afternoon. Highs in the upper 50s, northwest winds 15 to 30 miles per hour with gusts around 50. Chance of precipitation is also near 100%. Sunday night, windy with rain, lows around 40, chance of rain 90%.
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1: Tomorrow is Living History Day in Havre, and the Fort Assiniboine Preservation Society has special activities taking place at the fort that day. Emily Mayer, chairwoman of the Preservation Society, explains what is taking place.
2: We're, of course, giving tours, as well as there will be Native American dancers, and Ron Smith will be there as well, dressed as an authentic uniformed cavalry soldier on his horse. And, of course, the interpretive center will be open, and then also apartment number 3.
1: The Frank DeRosa Railroad Museum, H. Earl Clack Museum, Havre Beneath the Streets, and Wapichugan Buffalo Jump will also be open and offering special activities on Saturday. Bill Lanier left his position as a Hill County Commissioner this week. Before he left, he discussed one of the projects the commission had been working on at the Havre Senior Center.
3: Well, we've cleaned up quite a bit in the last couple months. Part of the things is we've stored a lot of things over the years that we haven't necessarily needed to. We've gone back, we've shredded a lot of things, and we've followed the state guidelines in document retention.

0: June 21st is Father's Day, so from now until June 21st, New Media Broadcasters and our partners are teaming up to present 5 fantastic prizes to make this Father's Day even more special. If your dad is a grill fanatic, Ezzy's Wholesale could help him win a Traeger Pro 34 wood-fired grill, while Bear Palm Meats could have $500 worth of grill cuts and barbecue meats for delicious backyard meals. 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

0: Now for an extended look at your Weather Command forecast. Tonight, mostly cloudy, rain showers, and slight chance of thunderstorms in the evening with a chance of rain after midnight. Lows in the mid-50s, northwest winds 5 to 10 miles per hour, chance of precipitation 80%. Tomorrow, not as warm, mostly cloudy, slight chance of rain in the morning, then chance of rain showers and a slight chance of thunderstorms in the afternoon. Highs in the mid-70s, north winds 10 to 20 miles per hour with a chance of precipitation 50%. Tomorrow night, breezy, rain showers and chance of thunderstorms in the evening with rain showers and slight chance of thunderstorms after midnight. Lows in the mid-40s, northwest winds 10 to 25 miles per hour with gusts up to 40 after midnight. There is a near 100% chance of precipitation. Sunday will be cooler, windy, with rain in the morning, then rain showers and a slight chance of thunderstorms in the afternoon. Highs in the upper 50s, northwest winds 15 to 30 miles per hour with gusts around 50. Chance of precipitation is also near 100%. Sunday night, windy with rain, lows around 40, chance of rain 90%.
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1: A bipartisan supermajority of Montana state senators sent a letter yesterday to Box Elder Democrat Senator Jonathan Windy Boy, requesting that he resign from his position in the Senate following multiple sexual harassment and abuse allegations.

0: dating back decades. The letter, signed by 39 Republican and Democratic state senators, follows Windy Boy's removal from committees earlier this month and repeated urging from Senate President Matt Rogier, Republican from Kalispell, and Senate Minority Leader Pat Flowers, Democrat from Bozeman, to resign. The letter notes that while Windy Boy is entitled to due process, quote, the Montana Senate and the legislature as a whole have a duty to protect the ability of every legislator, staff person, and member of the public to safely do their jobs and participate in the legislative process in a dignified manner, end quote. The letter then goes on to state that, quote, choosing to resign is an opportunity to uphold the high standard that the public expects of its lawmakers and to show your dedication to the dignity of the Montana Senate. We also believe it would be the best decision for you personally, as this issue is not going to go away and will undoubtedly continue to escalate the longer you choose to remain in office, end quote. Senate leadership collected signatures from a supermajority of the chamber, despite five senators, in addition to Windy Boy, being excluded from signing the letter. The four members of the Senate Ethics Committee were recused, and one senator is currently suspended from office by order of a district judge. The Frank DeRosa Railroad Museum is participating in Living History Day on Saturday. Christy Owens, manager of the museum, explains what they will be offering that day.
1: So we have the Pacific Junction Railway Club that will be running trains that day. They will have the downstairs trains, and it's the small HO scale model railroad club. They'll be running those trains in the basement of the Railroad Museum, as well as the ones on the main floor will be running.
0: All events at the Railroad Museum are free. That's been a look at your local and state news from New Media Broadcasters.
2: From ABC News, I'm Chuck Sievertson. A flight diverted last night because of an unruly passenger is getting extra attention. United Flight 2005 took off from Chicago, headed to Minneapolis, but was diverted to Dane County Airport in Wisconsin. The airport says there were several law enforcement officers on the flight who restrained and handcuffed the passenger quickly with no injuries to other passengers. What gets special attention is that on the air traffic control recording, you can hear a controller telling another nearby pilot of an emergency aircraft on the way to the airport with a potential hijack.
3: It's actually a situation where we might have to close the airfield. Potential hijack.
2: That has not been confirmed. Federal law enforcers are taking over the investigation. They got them all out safely. The five miners trapped more than a week in a cave in Laos. One miner was brought out Friday. The rest are now free.
4: You can't leave people underground too long without medical support, without proper food, sustenance, clean water, all of those sorts of things before their condition is going to deteriorate.
2: Spokesperson for the rescue team, Gary Mitchell, signing a bill banning law enforcement officers from wearing masks while on duty. New York Governor Kathy Hochul saying the measure applies to state, local, and federal law enforcers operating in New York and holding law enforcement accountable.
5: Whether it's a family of someone who's been left to die in the cold, or whether someone's had their business disrupted or their place of worship disrupted, people have rights that we are not foregoing just because there's been this decision by the Trump administration to unleash hell in our streets.
2: A federal judge has ordered President Trump's name must be stripped from the Kennedy Center. Judge Christopher Cooper ruling that Congress created the Center for Performing Arts to honor President Kennedy after he was assassinated, and that only Congress can change its name. And good morning. 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
2: New info on the explosion at a Dallas apartment building Thursday when people who say they smelled gas were evacuated by firefighters.
8: It happened so fast, all you heard boom, like, and then I shook, like, I thought something was hitting me.
9: Almost similar to an earthquake. And then just the smoke and the fire. We could see the flame.
2: Three people were killed. The owner of the apartment complex says there was soil testing for a redevelopment project. Here's the reasons why this fruit costs more from ABC's Mike Dubusky.
10: Prices for tomatoes are up 40% over the past year, the biggest increase tracked among products in the Consumer Price Index. Experts say the spike is the result of crop yields and two pillars of President Trump's second-term policies, the Iran war and tariffs on Mexico.
2: Federal investigators have issued two separate recalls for airbag defects in Honda and Chrysler vehicles, affecting certain Jeep Grand Cherokee and Acura models. State of the economy is reaching lower, says ABC's Jim Ryan.
11: Money worries may be affecting our furry friendships. Bank of America says as costs of pet ownership go up, there's been a slowdown of pet adoptions. The share of American homes with pets has dropped slightly over the past 2 years.
2: It's Saturday, May 30th. On this day in 1431, Joan of Arc, condemned as a heretic, was burned at the stake in Rouen, France, now a patron saint of France. Chuck Sievertson, ABC News.
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12: At approximately 1:19 p.m. on Friday, May 29th, a call came in to the Montana State University Northern Campus and announced a possible active shooter situation. The Havre Police Department was notified. The threat was taken seriously, and the campus was locked down in response. The Havre Police Department searched the buildings and the campus grounds. No threat was found, and the police gave the all clear.
13: Now for a look at your Weather Command forecast. Tonight, mostly cloudy, rain showers, and slight chance of thunderstorms in the evening with a chance of rain after midnight. Lows in the mid-50s, northwest winds 5 to 10 miles per hour, chance of precipitation 80%. Tomorrow, not as warm, mostly cloudy, slight chance of rain in the morning, then chance of rain showers and a slight chance of thunderstorms in the afternoon. Highs in the mid-70s, north winds 10 to 20 miles per hour with a chance of precipitation 50%.
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0: June 21st is Father's Day, so from now until June 21st, New Media Broadcasters and our partners are teaming up to present 5 fantastic prizes to make this Father's Day even more special. If your dad is a grill fanatic, Ezzy's Wholesale could help him win a Traeger Pro 34 wood-fired grill, while Bear Paw Meats could have $500 worth of grill cuts and barbecue meats for delicious backyard meals. Store the meat he cooks for later with a 10 cubic foot chest freezer from Northern Home Essentials, valued at $4.99. 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

0: extended look at your Weather Command forecast. Tonight, mostly cloudy, rain showers, and slight chance of thunderstorms in the evening with a chance of rain after midnight. Lows in the mid-50s, northwest winds 5 to 10 miles per hour, chance of precipitation 80%. Tomorrow, not as warm, mostly cloudy, slight chance of rain in the morning, then chance of rain showers and a slight chance of thunderstorms in the afternoon. Highs in the mid-70s, north winds 10 to 20 miles per hour with a chance of precipitation 50%. Tomorrow night, breezy, rain showers and chance of thunderstorms in the evening with rain showers and slight chance of thunderstorms after midnight. Lows in the mid-40s, northwest winds 10 to 25 miles per hour with gusts up to 40 after midnight. There is a near 100% chance of precipitation. Sunday will be cooler, windy, with rain in the morning, then rain showers and a slight chance of thunderstorms in the afternoon. Highs in the upper 50s, northwest winds 15 to 30 miles per hour with gusts around 50. Chance of precipitation is also near 100%. Sunday night, windy with rain, lows around 40, chance of rain 90%.
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1: Tomorrow is Living History Day in Haver, and the Fort Assiniboine Preservation Society has special activities taking place at the fort that day. Emily Mayer, chairwoman of the Preservation Society, explains what is taking place.
2: We're, of course, giving tours, as well as there will be Native American dancers, and Ron Smith will be there as well, dressed as an authentic uniformed cavalry soldier on his horse. And, of course, the interpretive center will be open, and then also apartment number 3.
1: The Frank DeRosa Railroad Museum, H. Earl Clack Museum,

0: Platinum, Haver Beneath the Streets, and Wapichugan Buffalo Jump will also be open and offering special activities on Saturday. Bill Lanier left his position as a Hill County Commissioner this week. Before he left, he discussed one of the projects the commission had been working on at the Haver Senior Center.
1: Well, we've cleaned up quite a bit in the last couple months. Part of the things is we've stored a lot of things over the years that we haven't necessarily needed to. We've gone back, we've shredded a lot of things, and we've followed the state guidelines in document retention.
0: Remaining commissioners Jake Strissel and Sherry Williams will select a new commissioner to fill Lanier's position until December 31st of this year. Montana Fish, Wildlife, and Parks, Becoming an Outdoors Woman program will be hosting a Get Hooked on Fly Fishing workshop in Kalispell on Saturday, June 13th. The class will cover the basics of fly fishing equipment, maintaining the hatch, reading water and where to fish, casting techniques, fishing regulations, handling fish, safety, and ethics. The cost to attend is $15, and you can find out more information and register starting Saturday, May 30th on the Montana FWP website. 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
2: From ABC News, I'm Chuck Sievertson. Several law enforcement officers were aboard a United flight last night, grabbed and handcuffed an unruly passenger, says Wisconsin's Dane County Airport, where the flight was diverted. Flight 2005 took off from Chicago, headed to Minneapolis. On the air traffic control recording, you can hear a controller telling another nearby pilot of an emergency aircraft on the way to the airport with a potential hijack.
3: It's actually a situation where we might have to close the airfield.
2: That has not been confirmed. The airport says nobody on the plane was hurt. Federal law enforcers taking over the investigation. On the U.S.-Iran talks, a posting on social media on X from the military advisor to Iran's supreme leader. It says, as predicted, the president of the United States is betraying diplomacy for the third time. By continuing the naval blockade and making excessive demands in negotiations, he has once again proven that he is not inclined toward negotiation and is pursuing other objectives. Michael Ratney, former U.S. ambassador to Saudi Arabia.
4: Since the Iranians have shown how easy it is for them to close the Strait of Hormuz, they seem to have far more leverage. And by the way, they're also seemingly able to withstand a lot more pain than the United States.
2: They got them out all safely. The five miners trapped more than a week in a cave in Laos. One miner brought out Friday. The rest are now free. A federal judge has ordered President Trump's name stripped from the Kennedy Center. Judge Christopher Cooper noting the new board of directors handpicked by the president.
5: In voting to formally rename the center after President Trump and allowing his name to be mounted alongside President Kennedy's on the front portico of the main building, the board has violated the terms of the trust and governing statute.
2: Yeah! The judge says Congress created the center and only Congress can change its name. You're listening to ABC News.
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2: New info on the explosion at a Dallas apartment building Thursday when people who say they smelled gas were evacuated by firefighters.
9: We felt something shake, like the building shake. I felt it. I thought I was about to fall.
10: They were literally drilling in the parking lot, and I had a bad feeling whenever I seen them drilling that something bad was going to happen.
2: Three people were killed. The owner of the apartment complex says there was soil testing for a redevelopment project. The billionaire Jeff Bezos's commercial space company Blue Origin is warning people in Florida not to touch any debris from a catastrophic explosion that incinerated one of its largest rockets during an engine test Thursday. Former NASA astronaut Susan Kilrain on the Glenn rocket.
11: It could put in a delay for Artemis 4, which is supposed to put people back on the moon. But we won't know because we don't know yet what went wrong.
2: No injuries were reported after the rocket blew up. More reports about employment come out next week from the Labor Department, including the May Jobs Report, another economic snapshot about how Americans are shopping, from ABC's Jim Ryan.
12: Consumers trying to cope with rising prices are heading to warehouse stores and buying in bulk. Costco says same-store sales were up nearly 10% in the latest quarter and that its gas pumps churned out more fuel than they ever have.
2: It's Saturday, May 30th. Chuck Sievertson, ABC News.
13: You think a ticket for not wearing your seatbelt is the worst that could happen? A fine, an inconvenience, a little embarrassment. But then comes the crash. There are injuries, a hospital bed, the long road to recovery, the moments you'll miss. Suddenly, a ticket doesn't seem so bad. That ticket? That was nothing. Click it. Don't risk it. 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
14: At approximately 1:19 p.m. on Friday, May 29th, a call came in to the Montana State University Northern Campus and announced a possible active shooter situation. The Havre Police Department was notified. The threat was taken seriously, and the campus was locked down in response. The Havre Police Department searched the buildings and the campus grounds. No threat was found, and the police gave the all clear.
15: Now for a look at your Weather Command forecast. Tonight, mostly cloudy, rain showers, and slight chance of thunderstorms in the evening with a chance of rain after midnight. Lows in the mid-50s, northwest winds 5 to 10 miles per hour, chance of precipitation 80%. Tomorrow, not as warm, mostly cloudy, slight chance of rain in the morning, then chance of rain showers and a slight chance of thunderstorms in the afternoon. Highs in the mid-70s, north winds 10 to 20 miles per hour with a chance of precipitation 50%.
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0: June 21st is Father's Day, so from now until June 21st, New Media Broadcasters and our partners are teaming up to present 5 fantastic prizes to make this Father's Day even more special. If your dad is a grill fanatic, Ezzy's Wholesale could help him win a Traeger Pro 34 wood-fired grill, while Bear Palm Meats could have $500 worth of grill cuts and barbecue meats for delicious backyard meals. 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

0: Now for an extended look at your Weather Command forecast. Tonight, mostly cloudy, rain showers, and slight chance of thunderstorms in the evening with a chance of rain after midnight. Lows in the mid-50s, northwest winds 5 to 10 miles per hour, chance of precipitation 80%. Tomorrow, not as warm, mostly cloudy, slight chance of rain in the morning, then chance of rain showers and a slight chance of thunderstorms in the afternoon. Highs in the mid-70s, north winds 10 to 20 miles per hour with a chance of precipitation 50%. Tomorrow night, breezy, rain showers and chance of thunderstorms in the evening with rain showers and slight chance of thunderstorms after midnight. Lows in the mid-40s, northwest winds 10 to 25 miles per hour with gusts up to 40 after midnight. There is a near 100% chance of precipitation. Sunday will be cooler, windy, with rain in the morning, then rain showers and a slight chance of thunderstorms in the afternoon. Highs in the upper 50s, northwest winds 15 to 30 miles per hour with gusts around 50. Chance of precipitation is also near 100%. Sunday night, windy with rain, lows around 40, chance of rain 90%.
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1: A bipartisan supermajority of Montana state senators sent a letter yesterday to Box Elder Democrat Senator Jonathan Windy Boy, requesting that he resign from his position in the Senate following multiple sexual harassment and abuse allegations dating back decades. The letter, signed by 39 Republican and Democratic state senators, follows Windy Boy's removal from committees earlier this month and repeated urging from Senate President Matt Rogier, Republican from Kalispell, and Senate Minority Leader Pat Flowers, Democrat from Bozeman, to resign. The letter notes that while Windy Boy is entitled to due process, quote, the Montana Senate and the legislature as a whole have a duty to protect the ability of every legislator, staff person, and member of the public to safely do their jobs and participate in the legislative process in a dignified manner, end quote. The letter then goes on to state that, quote, choosing to resign is an opportunity to uphold the high standard that the public expects of its lawmakers and to show your dedication to the dignity of the Montana Senate. We also believe it would be the best decision for you personally, as this issue is not going to go away and will undoubtedly continue to escalate the longer you choose to remain in office, end quote. Senate leadership collected signatures from a supermajority of the chamber, despite five senators, in addition to Windy Boy, being excluded from signing the letter. The four members of the Senate Ethics Committee were recused, and one senator is currently suspended from office by order of a district judge. The Frank DeRosa Railroad Museum is participating in Living History Day on Saturday. Christy Owens, manager of the museum, explains what they will be offering that day.
2: So we have the Pacific Junction Railway Club that will be running trains that day. They will have the downstairs trains, and it's the small HO scale model railroad club. They'll be running those trains in the basement of the Railroad Museum, as well as the ones on the main floor will be running.
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3: 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It's the best way to stay current on news, weather, funeral announcements, and wheat prices. Montana at Noon. The city of Havre, the High Line, and North Central Montana has plenty of important issues and events. Hearing or finding out about it all can be difficult.

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The MHSA Class AA and B State Track and Field Meet is taking place Thursday, May 28th through Saturday, May 30th at Big Sky High School in Missoula, starting with the men's results. In the men's 1600 meters finals, Ethan Walker from Harlem got second. On to the field events for javelin finals, Keston Thomas from Shoto got first and Dawson Hammond from Malta got second. Moving over to the women's results now for the 1600 meters finals, Natalie Hodgkiss from Shoto got second. Now on field events, Denver Tuss from Malta got first and Eleanor Heaton from Shelby got second. Wrapping things up for the MHSA Class AAB State Track and Field Meet, Maisie Yocam from Glasgow and Ava Krings from Conrad got third in pole vault. The MHSA Class A and C State Track and Field Meet is also taking place on Thursday, May 28th through Saturday, May 30th at the Laurel Sports Complex in Laurel. Starting off with the Class C men's results. For the 400-meter finals, Jacob Swans from Denton Geyser Stanford got second. In the 1600-meter finals, Trent Lane from Cascade is a state champ. Moving on to field events for Class C, in the discus finals, Dane Grammer from Chester Joplin Inverness got first and is a state champ, and Colt Lensing from Roy Winifred got second. In the javelin finals, Jace Bance from Winnet Grass Range got first and is a state champ, Connor Barrett from Augusta got second, and Jacob Swans from DGS got third. For the pole vault finals, Tanner Vick from Power Dutton Brady is a state champ. And for the women's Class C results, Vanny Urich from Belt is a state champ in the 400 meters. Emma Feldman from Power Dutton Brady got second, and Brooke Street from Chester Joplin Inverness got third. In discus, Jen Ewan from Roy Winifred got second. And in pole vault, Emerson Downing from Seiko is a state champ, and Miley Reuter from Savage got second, as well as Ainsley Erickson, also from Seiko, got third. Now moving on to the Class A results from the MHSA Class A and C State Track and Field Meet. Tommy Lewis from Haver got second in the shot put finals. In the high jump, Chaz Walsh from Fergus got second. In pole vault, Tegan Solomon from Haver is a state champ. Now moving on to the women's Class A results. In the 400 meters finals, Macy Brandon from Haver is a state champ, and Blythe Armstrong from Fergus got third. And wrapping it up with the high jump finals, Dacine Verplugen from Haver got second. Starting with the Class B results, for the men's 1600 meters finals, Ethan Walker from Harlem got second. Moving to the field events, in the Class B javelin finals, Keston Thomas from Shoto is the state champ, and Dawson Hammond from Malta got second. Now moving to the women's Class B finals, in the women's 1600 meters, Natalie Hodgkiss from Shoto got second. In the field events for discus, Denver Tuss from Malta is the state champ, and Eleanor Heaton from Shelby got second. Finishing it up at pole vault, Maisie Yocam from Glasgow and Ava Krings from Conrad got third. Day 2 of the State Class A softball tournament kicked off at 9 a.m. Friday. In the opening elimination games, Columbia Falls advanced after a 7-5 win over Polson, and Glendive continued on, defeating Billing Central 8-6. After falling 24-11 to Frenchtown on Thursday, the Haver Lady Blue Ponies looked to stay in play at the State Class A softball tournament in an elimination round against Laurel. Laurel eased into a 1-0 first inning lead, but never looked back as they added 4 runs in the second and 5 more in the third to move into a 10-0 advantage. Haver crossed the plate once in the fourth for their only offensive strike. The Locomotives gained 3 more runs in the fifth to end the game 13-1. Lockwood stayed alive after shutting down Ronan 3-0. Frenchtown defeated Libby 16-1. Hamilton cruised by Lewistown 9-1, Columbia Falls downed Glendive 9-6 in a loser-out game, and Laurel mercied Lockwood 17-5 in another loser-out game.

0: answering all of the questions and closing the book on all of the doubters. Get ready, folks. Ward Stanley is going to be paying a visit to Carolina one more time.
1: 99.9 The Fan. The Hurricanes are headed to the Stanley Cup Final for the first time since 06. They'll face the Vegas Golden Knights Tuesday in Game 1. Now to baseball in Los Angeles. Dodgers have won 5 in a row hosting the Phillies, who are on a 3-game win streak. Bottom of the third, 2-0 Dodgers. Shohei Ohtani at the plate.
2: Wheeler, big right-hander, stands on the first base side of the rubber. Fly ball to right and deep. Garcia to the wall. Gone! A home run! Ohtani's 10th home run of the year. Into the Philly bullpen.
1: The call on AM 570 LA Sports. Dodgers going to win 4-2. Phillies' Kyle Schwarber hit his league-leading 22nd home run. White Sox and the Tigers at the rate. Perhaps the best third baseman in Chicago plays on the south side. Sox down a run in the 10th inning. Miguel Vargas with the runner on.
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1: And now, an extended look at your Weather Command forecast. Today should be cooler, mostly cloudy with a 70% chance of precipitation, and thunderstorms are likely late in the afternoon. Highs in the mid-70s and northwest winds blowing 5 to 20 miles an hour. Tonight should be breezy, precipitation chance near 100%, with thunderstorms likely in the evening. Lows in the mid-40s, northwest winds 10 to 25 miles an hour with gusts to around 40. Sunday should be windy, cooler with rain, highs in the mid-50s, and northwest winds 15 to 30 miles an hour with gusts to around 50. Sunday night should be windy with a 70% chance of rain, lows in the upper 30s, and west winds blowing 15 to 30 miles an hour, gusting to around 45. Monday should be windy, mostly cloudy, with a 70% chance of rain in the morning, and it's likely to continue in the afternoon. Highs in the mid-50s, west winds 15 to 30 miles an hour. 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
1: This year, Living History Day becomes Living History Weekend. On Sunday, Haber Historic Tours and More will have three tours. 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
2: At 10 o'clock in the morning, I will be giving a tour of Old Downtown Haber. 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
3: Better Weather Actives, LLC, is voluntarily recalling all Lots of Better Weather Fix Elixir 15 milliliter bottles because the products may contain undeclared MP. This is a more potent derivative of kratom. Consumption of MP can produce undesirable effects such as nausea, vomiting, rapid heart rate, palpitations, hallucinations, sedation, anxiety, and loss of consciousness. It can also fatally suppress the respiratory system. Consumption of products that contain MP, especially in the context of concomitant use with other drugs, could result in other severe or fatal physiological effects. The recalled products are packaged in 15-milliliter bottles packed in display boxes labeled Better Weather Fix Elixir and Better Weather Fix Elixir Berry. The recalled products were sold at the consumer level nationwide. Consumers that have Better Weather Fix Elixir 15-milliliters, which is being recalled, should stop using and return it to their place of purchase. The Montana Blockchain and Digital Innovation Task Force will convene on June 1st from 9 a.m. to 4 p.m. in Helena. The meeting will take place at the Capitol Building, room 455, and will also be accessible online. The full meeting agenda and how to participate in person and virtually is on the task force website. For additional information or questions, please contact Heather Burnett at 406-841-2922.
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5: From ABC News, I'm Chuck Sievertson. No confirmation yet from the FBI about whether there was a foiling of a potential airliner hijacking last night. FBI said only that several law enforcement officers aboard a United flight from Chicago to Minneapolis grabbed and handcuffed an unruly passenger. Flight was diverted to Dane County, Wisconsin. On the air traffic control recording, a controller tells another pilot of a potential hijack.
6: It's actually a situation where we might have to close the airfield. Potential hijack.
5: That is not confirmed. In a posting on social media, on X, from the military advisor to Iran's supreme leader, he accuses President Trump of making excessive demands in negotiations. Defense Secretary Pete Hegseth in Singapore today says Iran came up among the Asian officials with whom he spoke.
7: The Strait of Hormuz came up relatively often, and usually once we talked through it, countries were reassured that the American perspective accounted for that, which it did from the beginning, and that also our view toward energy, I think, will reshape the global map.
5: It seems Iran has more leverage at the talks than the U.S., with President Trump concerned about gasoline prices, says Michael Ratney, former U.S. ambassador to Saudi Arabia.
8: Since the Iranians have shown how easy it is for them to close the Strait of Hormuz, they seem to have far more leverage. And by the way, they're also seemingly able to withstand a lot more pain than the United States.
5: Trump huddling in the Situation Room for over 2 hours with his national security team yesterday after saying just hours earlier he'd make his final determination on an extended ceasefire at that meeting. Rescued five miners trapped more than a week in a cave in Laos. ABC's Britt Clenett.
9: What an ordeal. You know, they had to go through these extremely narrow tunnels in pitch black. I'm told they had to pull themselves through while holding their faces to the ceiling in order to finally reach the mouth of the cave.
5: Two other miners are missing. You're listening to ABC News.
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5: New info on the explosion at a Dallas apartment building Thursday when people who say they smelled gas were evacuated by firefighters.
13: We felt something shake, like the building shake. I felt it. I thought I was about to fall.
14: Almost similar to an earthquake. And then just the smoke and the fire. We could see the flames.
5: Three people were killed. The owner of the apartment complex says there was soil testing going on by a crew for a future buyer for a redevelopment project. Signing a bill banning law enforcement officers from wearing masks while on duty, New York Governor Kathy Hochul saying the measure applies to state, local, and federal law enforcers operating in New York.
15: New York is not a sanctuary for criminals, and we will cooperate when crimes are being committed, going after dangerous criminals. Not the act of crossing the border, but dangerous criminals.
5: A new law limits state law enforcement assisting federal immigration police. Asian needle ants, an invasive species, now making themselves at home in parts of the U.S., says the National Forest Service.
16: These tiny creature stings can leave a red, itchy, painful mark that lasts for hours. And if you're allergic,

0: and landscaping soil. Be especially cautious near logs, rotting wood, and rocks where they often hide.
1: ABC's Jacqueline Lee with your Asian needle ant update. 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
3: And now, your Weather Command forecast. Today should be cooler, mostly cloudy with a 70% chance of precipitation, and thunderstorms likely late in the afternoon. Highs in the mid-70s, and northwest winds blowing 5 to 20 miles an hour. Tonight should be breezy, with rain and a chance of thunderstorms in the evening, lows in the mid-40s, and northwest winds 10 to 25 miles an hour, with gusts to around 40. Chance of precipitation near 100%.
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The MHSA Class AA and B State Track and Field Meet is taking place Thursday, May 28th through Saturday, May 30th at Big Sky High School in Missoula, starting with the men's results. In the men's 1600 meters finals, Ethan Walker from Harlem got second. Onto the field events for javelin finals, Keston Thomas from Shoto got first and Dawson Hammond from Malta got second. Moving over to the women's results now for the 1600 meters finals, Natalie Hodgkiss from Shoto got second. Now on field events, Denver Tuss from Malta got first and Eleanor Heaton from Shelby got second. Wrapping things up for the MHSA Class AAB State Track and Field Meet, Maisie Yocam from Glasgow and Ava Krings from Conrad got third in pole vault. The MHSA Class A and C State Track and Field Meet is also taking place on Thursday, May 28th through Saturday, May 30th at the Laurel Sports Complex in Laurel. Starting off with the Class C men's results. For the 400-meter finals, Jacob Swans from Denton Geyser Stanford got second. In the 1600-meter finals, Trent Lane from Cascade is a state champ. Moving on to field events for Class C, in the discus finals, Dane Grammer from Chester Joplin Inverness got first and is a state champ, and Colt Lensing from Roy Winifred got second. In the javelin finals, Jace Bance from Winnett Grass Range got first and is a state champ, Connor Barrett from Augusta got second, and Jacob Swans from DGS got third. For the pole vault finals, Tanner Vick from Power Dutton Brady is a state champ. And for the women's Class C results, Vanny Urich from Belt is a state champ in the 400 meters. Emma Feldman from Power Dutton Brady got second, and Brooke Street from Chester Joplin Inverness got third. In discus, Jen Ewan from Roy Winifred got second. And in pole vault, Emerson Downing from Seiko is a state champ, and Miley Reuter from Savage got second, as well as Ainsley Erickson, also from Seiko, got third. Now moving on to the Class A results from the MHSA Class A and C State Track and Field Meet. Tommy Lewis from Haver got second in the shot put finals. In the high jump, Chaz Walsh from Fergus got second. In pole vault, Tegan Solomon from Haver is a state champ. Now moving on to the women's Class A results. In the 400 meters finals, Macy Brandon from Haver is a state champ, and Blythe Armstrong from Fergus got third. And wrapping it up with the high jump finals, Dacine Verplugen from Haver got second. Starting with the Class B results, for the men's 1600 meters finals, Ethan Walker from Harlem got second. Moving to the field events, in the Class B javelin finals, Keston Thomas from Shoto is

0: 4-11 to Frenchtown on Thursday, the Havre Lady Blue Ponies looked to stay in play at the state Class A softball tournament in an elimination round against Laurel. Laurel eased into a 1-0 first inning lead, but never looked back as they added 4 runs in the second and 5 more in the third to move into a 10-0 advantage. Havre crossed the plate once in the fourth for their only offensive strike. The Locomotives gained 3 more runs in the fifth to end the game 13-1. Lockwood stayed alive after shutting down Ronan 3-0. Frenchtown defeated Libby 16-1. Hamilton cruised by Lewistown 9-1. Columbia Falls downed Glendive 9-6 in a loser-out game, and Laurel mercied Lockwood 17-5 in another loser-out game. The state Class A softball tournament will continue on Saturday throughout the day to determine a champion. This has been Evan Suarez reporting for New Media Broadcasters.
1: Good morning, this is Judson Richards. We'll begin in the NHL. The Eastern Conference goes to the Carolina Hurricanes.
2: They finally cleared the hurdle, this group of Carolina Hurricanes. The top team in the Eastern Conference are going to the Stanley Cup Final as they beat the Montreal Canadiens 6-1. They win the series 4-1, answering all of the questions and closing the book on all of the doubters. Get ready, folks. Lord Stanley is going to be paying a visit to Carolina one more time.
1: 99.9 The Fan. The Hurricanes are headed to the Stanley Cup Final for the first time since 06. They'll face the Vegas Golden Knights Tuesday in Game 1. Now to baseball in Los Angeles. Dodgers have won 5 in a row hosting the Phillies, who are on a 3-game win streak. Bottom of the third, 2-0 Dodgers. Shohei Ohtani at the plate.
3: Wheeler, big right-hander, stands on the first base side of the rubber. Fly ball to right and deep. Garcia to the wall. Gone! A home run! Ohtani's 10th home run of the year. Into the Philly bullpen.
1: The call on AM 570 LA Sports. Dodgers going to win 4-2. Phillies' Kyle Schwarber hit his league-leading 22nd home run. White Sox and the Tigers at the rate. Perhaps the best third baseman in Chicago plays on the south side. Sox down a run in the 10th inning. Miguel Vargas with the runner on.
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4: 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A 2-run homer!
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1: 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The White Sox are winners 4-3.
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4: And now, an extended look at your Weather Command forecast. Today should be cooler, mostly cloudy with a 70% chance of precipitation, and thunderstorms are likely late in the afternoon. Highs in the mid-70s, and northwest winds blowing 5 to 20 miles an hour. Tonight should be breezy, precipitation chance near 100%, with thunderstorms likely in the evening. Lows in the mid-40s, northwest winds 10 to 25 miles an hour with gusts to around 40. Sunday should be windy, cooler with rain, highs in the mid-50s, and northwest winds 15 to 30 miles an hour with gusts to around 50. Sunday night should be windy with a 70% chance of rain, lows in the upper 30s, and west winds blowing 15 to 30 miles an hour, gusting to around 45. Monday should be windy, mostly cloudy, with a 70% chance of rain in the morning, and it's likely to continue in the afternoon. Highs in the mid-50s, west winds 15 to 30 miles an hour.
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1: At approximately 1:19 p.m. on Friday, May 29th, a call came in to the Montana State University Northern Campus and announced a possible active shooter situation. The Havre Police Department was notified. The threat was taken seriously, and the campus was locked down in response. The Havre Police Department searched the buildings and the campus grounds. No threat was found, and the police gave the all clear.
2: Zoo Montana has announced the loss of Sophie, the 13-year-old Amur tiger. Following a recent and rapid decline in her health, Zoo Montana's animal care and veterinary teams made the difficult decision to humanely euthanize Sophie. Over the past several weeks, Zoo Montana's animal care team observed changes in Sophie's behavior, with increased lethargy and inacceptance serving as the first indications of a decline in her health. In response, the team immediately began providing round-the-clock supportive care and conducting preliminary diagnostic testing. Unfortunately, Sophie's condition declined rapidly, and at this time, an official diagnosis for the cause of her health decline is not yet available. Better Weather Actives, LLC, is voluntarily recalling all Lots of Better Weather Fix Elixir 15-milliliter bottles because the products may contain undeclared MP. This is a more potent derivative of kratom. Consumption of MP can produce undesirable effects such as nausea, vomiting, rapid heart rate, palpitations, hallucinations, sedation, anxiety, and loss of consciousness. It can also fatally suppress the respiratory system. Consumption of products that contain MP, especially in the context of concomitant use with other drugs, could result in other severe or fatal physiological effects. The recalled products are packaged in 15-milliliter bottles packed in display boxes labeled Better Weather Fix Elixir and Better Weather Fix Elixir Berry. The recalled products were sold at the consumer level nationwide. Consumers that have Better Weather Fix Elixir 15-milliliters, which is being recalled, should stop using and return it to their place of purchase.
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7: From ABC News, I'm Chuck Sievertson. The FBI is giving some raw facts about an unruly passenger on a United jetliner last night, but no comment on whether he was a would-be failed hijacker. The FBI says only that several law enforcement officers were aboard the flight from Chicago to Minneapolis, that they grabbed and handcuffed an unruly passenger. The plane was diverted to Dane County, Wisconsin. On the air traffic control recording, a controller tells another pilot of a potential hijack.

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0: events, Denver Tuss from Malta got first, and Eleanor Heaton from Shelby got second. Wrapping things up for the MHSA Class AAB State Track and Field Meet, Maisie Yocam from Glasgow and Ava Krings from Conrad got third in pole vault. The MHSA Class A and C State Track and Field Meet is also taking place on Thursday, May 28th through Saturday, May 30th at the Laurel Sports Complex in Laurel. Starting off with the Class C men's results. For the 400-meter finals, Jacob Swans from Denton Geyser Stanford got second. In the 1600-meter finals, Trent Lane from Cascade is a state champ. Moving on to field events for Class C, in the discus finals, Dane Grammer from Chester Joplin Inverness got first and is a state champ, and Colt Lensing from Roy Winifred got second. In the javelin finals, Jace Bance from Winnett Grass Range got first and is a state champ. Connor Barrett from Augusta got second, and Jacob Swans from DGS got third. For the pole vault finals, Tanner Vick from Power Dutton Brady is a state champ. And for the women's Class C results, Vanny Urich from Belt is a state champ in the 400 meters. Emma Feldman from Power Dutton Brady got second, and Brooke Street from Chester Joplin Inverness got third. In discus, Jen Ewan from Roy Winifred got second. And in pole vault, Emerson Downing from Seiko is a state champ, and Miley Reuter from Savage got second, as well as Ainsley Erickson, also from Seiko, got third. Now moving on to the Class A results from the MHSA Class A and C State Track and Field Meet. Tommy Lewis from Haver got second in the shot put finals. In the high jump, Chaz Walsh from Fergus got second. In pole vault, Tegan Solomon from Haver is a state champ. Now moving on to the women's Class A results. In the 400 meters finals, Macy Brandon from Haver is a state champ, and Blythe Armstrong from Fergus got third. And wrapping it up with the high jump finals, Dacine Verplugen from Haver got second. Starting with the Class B results, for the men's 1600 meters finals, Ethan Walker from Harlem got second. Moving to the field events, in the Class B javelin finals, Keston Thomas from Shoto is the state champ, and Dawson Hammond from Malta got second. Now moving to the women's Class B finals, in the women's 1600 meters, Natalie Hodgkiss from Shoto got second. In the field events for discus, Denver Tuss from Malta is the state champ, and Eleanor Heaton from Shelby got second. Finishing it up at pole vault, Maisie Yocam from Glasgow and Ava Krings from Conrad got third. Day 2 of the state Class A softball tournament kicked off at 9 a.m. Friday. In the opening elimination games, Columbia Falls advanced after a 7-5 win over Polson, and Glendive continued on, defeating Billings Central 8-6. After falling 24-11 to Frenchtown on Thursday, the Haver Lady Blue Ponies looked to stay in play at the state Class A softball tournament in an elimination round against Laurel. Laurel eased into a 1-0 first inning lead, but never looked back as they added 4 runs in the second and 5 more in the third to move into a 10-0 advantage. Haver crossed the plate once in the fourth for their only offensive strike. The Locomotives gained 3 more runs in the fifth to end the game 13-1. Lockwood stayed alive after shutting down Ronan 3-0. Frenchtown defeated Libby 16-1. Hamilton cruised by Lewistown 9-1, Columbia Falls downed Glendive 9-6 in a loser-out game, and Laurel mercied Lockwood 17-5 in another loser-out game. The state Class A softball tournament will continue on Saturday throughout the day to determine a champion. This has been Evan Suarez reporting for New Media Broadcasters.
1: Good morning, this is Judson Richards. We'll begin in the NHL. The Eastern Conference goes to the Carolina Hurricanes.
2: They finally cleared the hurdle, this group of Carolina Hurricanes. The top team in the Eastern Conference are going to the Stanley Cup Final as they beat the Montreal Canadiens 6-1. They win the series 4-1, answering all of the questions and closing the book on all of the doubters. Get ready, folks. Lord Stanley is going to be paying a visit to Carolina one more time.
1: 99.9 The Fan. The Hurricanes are headed to the Stanley Cup Final for the first time since 06. They'll face the Vegas Golden Knights Tuesday in Game 1. Now to baseball in Los Angeles. Dodgers have won 5 in a row hosting the Phillies, who are on a 3-game win streak. Bottom of the third, 2-0 Dodgers. Shohei Ohtani at the plate.
3: Wheeler, big right-hander, stands on the first base side of the rubber. Fly ball to right and deep. Garcia to the wall. Goal! A home run! Ohtani's 10th home run of the year. Into the Philly bullpen.
1: The call on AM 570 LA Sports. Dodgers going to win 4-2. Phillies' Kyle Schwarber hit his league-leading 22nd home run. White Sox and the Tigers at the rate. Perhaps the best third baseman in Chicago plays on the south side. Sox down a run in the 10th inning. Miguel Vargas with the

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1: 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A two-run homer.
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And now, your local road conditions as reported by the Montana Department of Transportation. Throughout the High Line today, expect mostly cloudy skies, with some light rain expected to turn into thunderstorms. Winds are expected to be hovering around the 10-mile-per-hour range from the west, increasing to around 15 to 20-mile-per-hour gusts once the aforementioned thunderstorms begin rolling in. And now, an extended look at your Weather Command forecast. Today should be cooler, mostly cloudy with a 70% chance of precipitation, and thunderstorms are likely late in the afternoon. Highs in the mid-70s and northwest winds blowing 5 to 20 miles an hour. Tonight should be breezy, precipitation chance near 100%, with thunderstorms likely in the evening. Lows in the mid-40s, northwest winds 10 to 25 miles an hour with gusts to around 40. Sunday should be windy, cooler with rain, highs in the mid-50s, and northwest winds 15 to 30 miles an hour with gusts to around 50. Sunday night should be windy with a 70% chance of rain, lows in the upper 30s, and west winds blowing 15 to 30 miles an hour, gusting to around 45. Monday should be windy, mostly cloudy, with a 70% chance of rain in the morning, and it's likely to continue

0: In the afternoon, highs in the mid-50s, west winds 15 to 30 miles an hour.
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1: At approximately 1:19 p.m. on Friday, May 29th, a call came in to the Montana State University Northern Campus and announced a possible active shooter situation. The Haver Police Department was notified. The threat was taken seriously, and the campus was locked down in response. The Haver Police Department searched the buildings and the campus grounds. No threat was found, and the police gave the all clear. A Hays man, convicted of assaulting two women on the Fort Belknap Indian Reservation, was sentenced to prison on Thursday, Acting United States Attorney Tim Roscoe said. Lane Blake Kirkady, 21, pleaded guilty in January 2026 to one count of assault with a dangerous weapon and one count of simple assault. For the assault with a dangerous weapon charge, Kirkady will serve 12 months and one day in prison. For the simple assault, he'll serve 6 months. The two sentences will run concurrent. You can find the full story on our website at HighlineToday.com.
2: 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Quote, "Our communities continue to play an essential role in supporting Montana students year-round," end quote, said Superintendent Hedelin. Quote, "By working together with schools, nonprofits, and local partners, we can help ensure children and families have access to nutritious meals throughout the summer. The Summer Food Service Program remains an important resource for Montana families, and I'm grateful for the organizations helping make a difference in communities across our state," end quote.
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4: From ABC News, I'm Chuck Sievertson. The FBI is not saying whether law enforcers aboard a jetliner last night foiled a potential hijacking. An FBI statement out offers the barest details about what happened on United Flight 2005. ABC's Gio Benitez.
5: Federal authorities investigating after a United Airlines flight was diverted due to what the airline says was a security concern caused by an unruly passenger. The flight from Chicago, originally set for Minneapolis, was forced to land in Wisconsin. You can hear air traffic controllers informing a nearby

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4: The biggest hits of yesteryear.
5: We're going to rock.

MHSA Class AA and B State Track and Field Meet is taking place Thursday, May 28th through Saturday, May 30th at Big Sky High School in Missoula, starting with the men's results. In the men's 1600 meters finals, Ethan Walker from Harlem got second. On to the field events for javelin finals, Keston Thomas from Choteau got first and Dawson Hammond from Malta got second. Moving over to the women's results now for the 1600 meters finals, Natalie Hodgkiss from Choteau got second. Now on field events, Denver Tuss from Malta got first and Eleanor Heaton from Shelby got second. Wrapping things up for the MHSA Class AAB State Track and Field Meet, Maisie Yocam from Glasgow and Ava Krings from Conrad got third in pole vault. The MHSA Class A and C State Track and Field Meet is also taking place on Thursday, May 28th through Saturday, May 30th at the Laurel Sports Complex in Laurel. Starting off with the Class C men's results. For the 400-meter finals, Jacob Swans from Denton Geyser Stanford got second. In the 1600-meter finals, Trent Lane from Cascade is a state champ. Moving on to field events for Class C, in the discus finals, Dane Grammer from Chester Joplin Inverness got first and is a state champ, and Colt Lensing from Roy Winifred got second. In the javelin finals, Jace Bance from Winnett Grass Range got first and is a state champ, Connor Barrett from Augusta got second, and Jacob Swans from DGS got third. For the pole vault finals, Tanner Vick from Power Dutton Brady is a state champ. And for the women's Class C results, Vanny Urich from Belt is a state champ in the 400 meters. Emma Feldman from Power Dutton Brady got second, and Brooke Street from Chester Joplin Inverness got third. In discus, Jen Ewan from Roy Winifred got second. And in pole vault, Emerson Downing from Seiko is a state champ, and Miley Reuter from Savage got second, as well as Ainsley Erickson, also from Seiko, got third. Now moving on to the Class A results from the MHSA Class A and C State Track and Field Meet. Tommy Lewis from Haver got second in the shot put finals. In the high jump, Chaz Walsh from Fergus got second. In pole vault, Tegan Solomon from Haver is a state champ. Now moving on to the women's Class A results. In the 400 meters finals, Macy Brandon from Haver is a state champ, and Blythe Armstrong from Fergus got third. And wrapping it up with the high jump finals, Dacine Verplugen from Haver got second. Starting with the Class B results, for the men's 1600 meters finals, Ethan Walker from Harlem got second. Moving to the field events, in the Class B javelin finals, Keston Thomas from Choteau is the state champ, and Dawson Hammond from Malta got second. Now moving to the women's Class B finals, in the women's 1600 meters, Natalie Hodgkiss from Choteau got second. In the field events for discus, Denver Tuss from Malta is the state champ, and Eleanor Heaton from Shelby got second. Finishing it up at pole vault, Maisie Yocam from Glasgow and Ava Krings from Conrad got third. Day 2 of the State Class A softball tournament kicked off at 9 a.m. Friday. In the opening elimination games, Columbia Falls advanced.

0: in the fourth for their only offensive strike, the Locomotives gained three more runs in the fifth to end the game 13-1. Lockwood stayed alive after shutting down Ronan 3-0. Frenchtown defeated Libby 16-1. Hamilton cruised by Lewistown 9-1. Columbia Falls downed Glendive 9-6 in a loser-out game, and Laurel mercied Lockwood 17-5 in another loser-out game. The state Class A softball tournament will continue on Saturday throughout the day to determine a champion. This has been Evan Suarez reporting for New Media Broadcasters.
1: Good morning, this is Judson Richards. We'll begin in the NHL. The Eastern Conference goes to the Carolina Hurricanes.
2: They finally cleared the hurdle, this group of Carolina Hurricanes. The top team in the Eastern Conference are going to the Stanley Cup Final as they beat the Montreal Canadiens 6-1. They win the series 4-1, answering all of the questions and closing the book on all of the doubters. Get ready, folks. Lord Stanley is going to be paying a visit to Carolina one more time.
1: 99.9 The Fan. The Hurricanes are headed to the Stanley Cup Final for the first time since 06. They'll face the Vegas Golden Knights Tuesday in Game 1. Now to baseball in Los Angeles. Dodgers have won 5 in a row hosting the Phillies, who are on a 3-game win streak. Bottom of the third, 2-0 Dodgers. Shohei Ohtani at the plate.
3: Wheeler, big right-hander, stands on the first base side of the rubber. Fly ball to right and deep. Garcia to the wall. Gone! A home run! Ohtani's 10th home run of the year. Into the Philly bullpen.
1: The call on AM 570 LA Sports. Dodgers going to win 4-2. Phillies' Kyle Schwarber hit his league-leading 22nd home run. White Sox and the Tigers at the rate. Perhaps the best third baseman in Chicago plays on the south side. Sox down a run in the 10th inning. Miguel Vargas with the runner on.
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4: 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A two-run homer!
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1: 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The White Sox are winners 4-3.
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0: 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It's the best way to stay current on news, weather, funeral announcements, and wheat prices. 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
3: And now, an extended look at your Weather Command forecast. Today should be cooler, mostly cloudy with a 70% chance of precipitation, and thunderstorms are likely late in the afternoon. Highs in the mid-70s and northwest winds blowing 5 to 20 miles an hour. Tonight should be breezy, precipitation chance near 100%, with thunderstorms likely in the evening. Lows in the mid-40s, northwest winds 10 to 25 miles an hour with gusts to around 40. Sunday should be windy, cooler with rain, highs in the mid-50s, and northwest winds 15 to 30 miles an hour with gusts to around 50. Sunday night should be windy with a 70% chance of rain, lows in the upper 30s, and west winds blowing 15 to 30 miles an hour, gusting to around 45. Monday should be windy, mostly cloudy, with a 70% chance of rain in the morning, and it's likely to continue in the afternoon. Highs in the mid-50s, west winds 15 to 30 miles an hour.
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1: 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On Sunday, Haber Historic Tours and More will have three tours. 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
2: At 10 o'clock in the morning, I will be giving a tour of Old Downtown Haber. 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
3: Better Weather Actives LLC is voluntarily recalling all Lots of Better Weather Fix Elixir 15 milliliter bottles because the products may contain undeclared MP. This is a more potent derivative of kratom. Consumption of MP can produce undesirable effects such as nausea, vomiting, rapid heart rate, palpitations, hallucinations, sedation, anxiety, and loss of consciousness. It can also fatally suppress the respiratory system. Consumption of products that contain MP, especially in the context of concomitant use with other drugs, could result in other severe or fatal physiological effects. The recalled products are packaged in 15 milliliter bottles packed in display boxes labeled Better Weather Fix Elixir and Better Weather Fix Elixir Berry. The recalled products were sold at the consumer level nationwide. Consumers that have Better Weather Fix Elixir 15 milliliters, which is being recalled, should stop using and return it to their place of purchase. The Montana Blockchain and Digital Innovation Task Force will convene on June 1st from 9 a.m. to 4 p.m. in Helena. The meeting will take place at the Capitol Building, room 455, and will also be accessible online. The full meeting agenda and how to participate in person and virtually is on the task force website. For additional information or questions, please contact Heather Burnett at 406-841-2922.
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0: And now, your Weather Command forecast. Today should be cooler, mostly cloudy with a 70% chance of precipitation, and thunderstorms likely late in the afternoon. Highs in the mid-70s, and northwest winds blowing 5 to 20 miles an hour. Tonight should be breezy, with rain and a chance of thunderstorms in the evening, lows in the mid-40s, and northwest winds 10 to 25 miles an hour, with gusts to around 40. Chance of precipitation near 100%.
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1: And you can dance for inspiration.

0: Mark Albus is a leader who always puts his constituents first. 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And he assisted in expanding access to high school trades education so that students could earn real-world certificates that are recognized by Montana's Department of Labor and Industry. 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
4: And now, an extended look at your Weather Command forecast. Today should be cooler, mostly cloudy with a 70% chance of precipitation, and thunderstorms are likely late in the afternoon. Highs in the mid-70s, and northwest winds blowing 5 to 20 miles an hour. Tonight should be breezy, precipitation chance near 100%, with thunderstorms likely in the evening. Lows in the mid-40s, northwest winds 10 to 25.

0: miles an hour with gusts to around 40. Sunday should be windy, cooler with rain, highs in the mid-50s, and northwest winds 15 to 30 miles an hour with gusts to around 50. Sunday night should be windy with a 70% chance of rain, lows in the upper 30s, and west winds blowing 15 to 30 miles an hour, gusting to around 45. Monday should be windy, mostly cloudy, with a 70% chance of rain in the morning, and it's likely to continue in the afternoon. Highs in the mid-50s, west winds 15 to 30 miles an hour.
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0: Graduation is a lot more than crossing a stage to receive a diploma. It's a demonstration of your determination, self-discipline, and dedication to personal growth. In a world full of distractions, you stayed focused and finished strong. Education has opened a door for the members of the class of 2026, and now it's their turn to make the most of it.
1: AgWise Incorporated in Rudyard would like to congratulate North Star High School and all other surrounding schools graduating classes of 2026.
2: I'm Eric Albus, running for Senate District 14. I'm the only candidate in this race who's always been a Republican and pro-life. I'm proud to be endorsed by the Montana Stock Growers, NRA, and Taylor Brown. I'm inviting you to join me Saturday, May 30th at the Havre Fairgrounds, 5 p.m. Come meet me, talk about the issues, and enjoy a free concert featuring the local talent of Chisholm Christensen and rising Nashville star, Trey Taylor. Hope to see you there.
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1: At approximately 1:19 p.m. on Friday, May 29th, a call came in to the Montana State University Northern Campus and announced a possible active shooter situation. The Havre Police Department was notified. The threat was taken seriously, and the campus was locked down in response. The Havre Police Department searched the buildings and the campus grounds.

0: The loss of Sophie, the 13-year-old Amur tiger. Following a recent and rapid decline in her health, Zoo Montana's animal care and veterinary teams made the difficult decision to humanely euthanize Sophie. Over the past several weeks, Zoo Montana's animal care team observed changes in Sophie's behavior, with increased lethargy and inacceptance serving as the first indications of a decline in her health. In response, the team immediately began providing round-the-clock supportive care and conducting preliminary diagnostic testing. Unfortunately, Sophie's condition declined rapidly, and at this time, an official diagnosis for the cause of her health decline is not yet available. Better Weather Actives, LLC, is voluntarily recalling all Lots of Better Weather Fix Elixir 15-milliliter bottles because the products may contain undeclared MP. This is a more potent derivative of kratom. Consumption of MP can produce undesirable effects such as nausea, vomiting, rapid heart rate, palpitations, hallucinations, sedation, anxiety, and loss of consciousness. It can also fatally suppress the respiratory system. Consumption of products that contain MP, especially in the context of concomitant use with other drugs, could result in other severe or fatal physiological effects. The recalled products are packaged in 15-milliliter bottles packed in display boxes labeled Better Weather Fix Elixir and Better Weather Fix Elixir Berry. The recalled products were sold at the consumer level nationwide. Consumers that have Better Weather Fix Elixir 15-milliliters, which is being recalled, should stop using and return it to their place of purchase.
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2: 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Michigan's 69-63 win over UConn. There's still plenty of noise about how the Wolverines bought that title. Somehow cheated. Now, Michigan's football team may have cheated to win their natty, not the basketball team. You don't have to like the men of Michigan, but you do have to respect them.
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5: The city of Havre, the High Line, and North Central Montana has plenty of important issues and events. 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
6: From ABC News, I'm Mike Dabusky. The polls are opening in California, where early voting in the state's primary elections begins today. ABC's Monica DeAnda reports from Los Angeles.
7: Hundreds of vote centers are opening up all across SoCal. Here in Orange County alone, 191 voting centers will open up starting at 10 o'clock this morning, welcoming any voters to come on over, drop off their ballot in person, or cast their vote in person. So you have options. You got to get that done today and avoid the rush.
6: Five other states, New Jersey, South Dakota, Iowa, New Mexico, and Montana all hold primary elections this week as well. The head of the World Health Organization, Dr. Tedros Adhanom Ghebreyesus, touched down in the capital of the Democratic Republic of Congo today, where the Ebola outbreak is playing out.
8: Community ownership is important. That's why we're here, to discuss with the community, to see how the response is running, and if there are challenges, to help.
6: The DRC's Minister of Communication says the country dealt with many previous Ebola outbreaks and is equipped to get this outbreak under control. Still no word on whether President Trump is going to extend the ceasefire with Iran. Defense Secretary Pete Hegseth speaking while on a trip to Singapore today.
9: This is a high-stakes negotiation. We've got the best negotiator in the world leading it. Iran may not want to give up their nuclear ambitions, but we believe at the table they can and will over time, given the right set of incentives.
6: And more trouble in the skies.
10: Federal authorities investigating after a United Airlines flight was diverted due to what the airline says was a security concern caused by an unruly passenger. The flight from Chicago, originally set for Minneapolis, was forced to land in Wisconsin. United says the person was quickly subdued by law enforcement officers on board. Once they landed, no one was injured.
6: ABC's Gio Benitez. Authorities say that passenger appears to have been going through a mental health crisis. You're listening to ABC News.
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what I'm after. It's changing, yellow.

0: It's the best two words in sports, Game 7. I'm Chris Smith. The Western Conference Final shifts back to OKC as the Thunder host the Spurs in a crucial Game 7. And ESPN's Tim McMahon says the key for the Spurs' success was the fire lit under Victor Wembanyama as he watched SGA get the MVP trophy prior to Game 1.
1: Wemby sits there on the bench and he's seething because he says, I'm the best player in the world. That should be my trophy. This series is his opportunity to prove that. He came out and had 41-24 in a double overtime win that night. The other two games in the series, he's had big time performances. He's got to have another one of those. If Wemby has another one of those, then the Spurs are probably skipping the line and heading straight to the finals.
0: Heard on ESPN Radio, Zammer and Ian. Bad news for the Thunder. They will be without a star wing, Jalen Williams, because of a hamstring injury. Coverage of the winner-take-all Game 7 begins 7:30 p.m. Eastern with tip-off at 8 East on ESPN Radio and the ESPN app. And the chase for Lord Stanley is on as the Hurricanes will host the Golden Knights in Game 1 on Tuesday on ABC.

0: regular season against Carolina. Meanwhile, Liverpool fired manager Arne Slot at the end of his second season in charge and a year after leading the team to the Premier League title. Fenway Sports Group, the club's American ownership, said it was a difficult decision after Liverpool finished fifth in their title defense. At the French Open, Aryna Sabalenka won in straight sets to reach the round of 16 and a major for the 19th time, which is the second most by any women since the start of the 2018 season. She will face former world number one Naomi Osaka, who is the first woman representing Japan to reach the round of 16 at the French Open since 2004. Sabalenka leads head-to-head 2-1 with the two wins coming this year.
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3: 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I'm inviting you to join me Saturday, May 30th at the Havre Fairgrounds, 5 p.m. Come meet me, talk about the issues, and enjoy a free concert featuring the local talent of Chisholm Christensen and rising Nashville star, Trey Taylor. Hope to see you there.
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1: And now, an extended look at your Weather Command forecast. Today should be cooler, mostly cloudy with a 70% chance of precipitation, and thunderstorms are likely late in the afternoon. Highs in the mid-70s, and northwest winds blowing 5 to 20 miles an hour. Tonight should be breezy, precipitation chance near 100%, with thunderstorms likely in the evening. Lows in the mid-40s, northwest winds 10 to 25 miles an hour with gusts to around 40. Sunday should be windy, cooler with rain, highs in the mid-50s, and northwest winds 15 to 30 miles an hour with gusts to around 50. Sunday night should be windy with a 70% chance of rain, lows in the upper 30s, and west winds blowing 15 to 30 miles an hour, gusting to around 45. Monday should be windy, mostly cloudy, with a 70% chance of rain in the morning, and it's likely to continue in the afternoon. Highs in the mid-50s, west winds 15 to 30 miles an hour.
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2: From ABC News, I'm Mike Dabusky. The polls are opening in California, where early voting in the state's primary elections begins today. ABC's Monica DeAnda reports from Los Angeles.
3: Hundreds of vote centers are opening up all across SoCal. Here in Orange County alone, 191 voting centers will open up starting at 10 o'clock this morning, welcoming any voters to come on over, drop off their ballot in person, or cast their vote in person. So you have options. You got to get that done today and avoid the rush.
2: Five other states, New Jersey, South Dakota, Iowa, New Mexico, and Montana all hold primary

0: Adnan Gabrizius touched down in the capital of the Democratic Republic of Congo today, where the Ebola outbreak is playing out.
1: Community ownership is important. That's why we're here, to discuss with the community, to see how the response is running, and if there are challenges, to help.
0: The DRC's Minister of Communication says the country dealt with many previous Ebola outbreaks and is equipped to get this outbreak under control. Still no word on whether President Trump is going to extend the ceasefire with Iran. Defense Secretary Pete Hegseth speaking while on a trip to Singapore today.
2: This is a high-stakes negotiation. We've got the best negotiator in the world leading it. Iran may not want to give up their nuclear ambitions, but we believe at the table they can and will over time, given the right set of incentives.
0: And more trouble in the skies.
3: Federal authorities investigating after a United Airlines flight was diverted due to what the airline says was a security concern caused by an unruly passenger. The flight from Chicago, originally set for Minneapolis, was forced to land in Wisconsin. United says the person was quickly subdued by law enforcement officers on board. Once they landed, no one was injured.
0: ABC's Gio Benitez. Authorities say that passenger appears to have been going through a mental health crisis. You're listening to ABC News.
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0: President Trump says he's walking away from the Kennedy Center after a recent legal setback, as ABC's Olivia Rubin reports.
7: A federal judge ruling the renaming of the iconic Kennedy Center to the Trump Kennedy Center was illegal, saying only Congress has that power. Also blocking the closure of the center for renovations, the judge actually ordering Trump's name be removed from the building within 2 weeks. Trump responding in part that the judge should, quote, be ashamed of himself and that he now has no interest in continuing his efforts with the center, saying he would transfer power back to Congress.
0: Fewer Americans are smoking, according to some new preliminary findings from the Centers for Disease Control. A survey of more than 24,000 adults found just one out of every 11 of them said they were current smokers, an all-time low. Compare that to the mid-1960s, when the number was over 40%. As for electronic cigarettes, the CDC found their usage stayed steady in 2025, with just 7% of those surveyed reporting regular use. Yet another cool spring weekend for much of the Northeast. ABC News meteorologist Brittany Bell has more.
8: We're taking a step back when it comes to temperatures again across the Northeast, and the wind is making it feel even cooler. Also, a wind advisory along coastal sections of New England. When it comes to winds gusting up to 30 to 35 miles per hour today, still breezy on Sunday, but at least winds won't be as strong.
0: Seasonally cooler along the West Coast as well. Mike Dubusky, ABC News.
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10: And now, your Weather Command forecast. Today should be cooler, mostly cloudy with a 70% chance of precipitation, and thunderstorms likely late in the afternoon. Highs in the mid-70s, and northwest winds blowing 5 to 20 miles an hour. Tonight should be breezy, with rain and a chance of thunderstorms in the evening, lows in the mid-40s, and northwest winds 10 to 25 miles an hour, with gusts to around 40. Chance of precipitation near 100%. Welcome to Insight. With new media broadcasters, I'm Joshua Weiss. Today, we sat down with president of Montana State University, Dr. Brock Tessman, to discuss the

0: new teacher apprenticeship program and how it affects hires for MSU, how record enrollment numbers look for the upcoming school year, and how MSU is easing the financial burden of off-campus students.
1: And I wish I had our Dean of Education, Health, and Human Development, Tricia Seifert, here. I mean, we're so proud across the MSU campuses of our teacher prep role. And in Northern, I mean, founded on that principle. I mean, a normal college and a normal school and teacher prep. I think that landscape is changing so rapidly, whether it's at the federal level, at the state level. I think that the governor and the state legislature have invested heavily in starting teacher pay. I think they're looking at all sorts of credentialing alternatives. We've seen robust enrollment in our teacher prep programs, and I would suspect that that would continue. The bottom line is we need more teachers all the time, and so I think various avenues into that classroom are interesting to contemplate. Certainly can get a follow-up for you if you need more detailed assessment from our education leaders on campus. I think our goal is to find the right fit for students who are expressing an interest in education in Montana. And, you know, I think for a lot of students, I don't care whether they grew up in Belgrade, you know, right next door to Bozeman, the right fit could very well be here, you know, in Havre at Northern, or in Billings or Great Falls, or in Missoula. And I think that we're part of a system, right? And we want to find the right fit for the students who are expressing an interest. I'm happy that a lot of students have seen promise in Bozeman. We can continue to sort of methodically grow. Our goal is not to grow recklessly. I mean, that doesn't really do anyone any good. I'm really pleased to see that we're a growing campus, but I would love to see all the campuses across the state of Montana growing. And I think that we have the opportunity to do that. I love the fact that there are programs here and selling points here that honestly we can't replicate in Bozeman. And I think we can do our part in messaging that. Our role as an educational institution, I mean, starts with tuition and fees. And certainly it's true here at Northern, but it's true in Bozeman as well. If you look at the national landscape or even our regional peers, tuition and fees are very low, relatively speaking. And we have aid programs. Of course, there are federal programs. That's what we focus on. I do think, incidentally, we see some positive momentum there. I think that it's been a wild ride for Bozeman over the last 10 years, but we see capacity starting to catch up with the demand. And that's a good thing for our students. You don't want the property market or the rental market to collapse. I'm not suggesting that, but it's nicer to have a calmer, more predictable market. The first sign we're seeing is that students are having an easier time finding housing. I think they would still say, yeah, we're paying a little bit more than we would like, but the supply is catching up.
0: With new media broadcasters, this has been Insight.
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2: Welcome in to Montana at Noon on this lovely Saturday of May 30th. It's your number one stop for North Central Montana local news, wheat prices, weather forecasts, funeral notices, and state news. Today's fun fact is that there are over 7 million different articles throughout the entirety of Wikipedia. Now let's take a look at our Weather Command forecast for today. Today should be cooler with a 70% chance of rain and thunderstorms likely in the afternoon. Highs in the mid-70s, northwest winds 5 to 20 miles an hour. Tonight should be breezy with a near 100% chance of precipitation and thunderstorms likely. Lows in the mid-40s, northwest winds 10 to 25 miles an hour, gusting to around 40. Sunday should be windy and cooler with a 90% chance of rain, highs in the mid-50s, and northwest winds 15 to 30 miles an hour, gusting to around 50. Sunday night should be windy with a 70% chance of rain, lows in the upper 30s, and west winds 15 to 30 miles an hour, gusting to around 45. Monday should be windy, mostly cloudy with a 70% chance of rain in the afternoon, highs in the mid-50s, and west winds 15 to 30 miles an hour. Monday night and Tuesday morning should be breezy, mostly cloudy with a 50% chance of rain, lows in the upper 30s, and highs around 60. Tuesday night should be mostly cloudy, a chance of rain in the evening, then a slight chance after midnight, lows around 40. Wednesday should be partly sunny with a 20% chance of rain, highs in the mid-60s. Wednesday night should be partly cloudy with a 40% chance of rain after midnight, lows in the lower 40s. Thursday should be partly sunny, a chance of rain in the morning, highs around 70, with thunderstorms likely that afternoon. Thursday night should be mostly cloudy with a 30% chance of rain in the evening and lows in the mid-40s. Coming up with local and state news today, an active shooter threat at MSU Northern, Living History Day becoming Living History Weekend, and the activities in store for it across Haver. We'll be back with more Montana at Noon after this.
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2: At approximately 1:19 p.m. on Friday, May 29th, a call came in to the Montana State University Northern Campus and announced a possible active shooter situation. The Haver Police Department was notified. The threat was taken seriously, and the campus was locked down in response. The Haver Police Department searched the buildings and the campus grounds. No threat was found, and the police gave the all clear. This year, Living History Day becomes Living History Weekend. On Sunday, Haver Historic Tours and More will have three tours. Owner Emily Mayer tells us about them.
3: 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At 2 o'clock in the afternoon, I will give the Victorian Homes Tour of the Haver Residential Historic District. It showcases our older homes. And at 5 p.m., I will be doing History Among the Headstones, the Sampler Tour.
2: A Hays man, convicted of assaulting two women on the Fort Belknap Indian Reservation, was sentenced to prison on Thursday, acting United States Attorney Tim Roscoe said. Lane Blake Kirkady, 21, pleaded guilty in January 2026 to one count of assault with a dangerous weapon and one count of simple assault. For the assault with a dangerous weapon charge, Kirkady will serve 12 months and one day in prison. For the simple assault, he'll serve 6 months. The two sentences will run concurrent. You can find the full story on our website at HighlineToday.com.
4: The Montana Blockchain and Digital Innovation Task Force will convene on June 1st from 9 a.m. to 4 p.m. in Helena. The meeting will take place at the Capitol Building, room 455, and will also be accessible online. The full meeting agenda and how to participate in person and virtually is on the task force website. For additional information or questions, please contact Heather Burnett at 406-841-2922. Better Weather Actives LLC is voluntarily recalling all Lots of Better Weather Fix Elixir 15 milliliter bottles because the products may contain undeclared MP. This is a more potent derivative of kratom. Consumption of MP can produce undesirable effects such as nausea, vomiting, rapid heart rate, palpitations, hallucinations, sedation, anxiety, and loss of consciousness. It can also fatally suppress the respiratory system. Consumption of products that contain MP, especially in the context of concomitant use with other drugs, could result in other severe or fatal physiological effects. The recalled products are packaged in 15-milliliter bottles packed in display boxes labeled Better Weather Fix Elixir and Better Weather Fix Elixir Berry. The recalled products were sold at the consumer level nationwide. Consumers that have Better Weather Fix Elixir 15-milliliters, which is being recalled, should stop using and return it to their place of purchase. Zoo Montana has announced the loss of Sophie, the 13-year-old Amur tiger. Following a recent and rapid decline in her health, Zoo Montana's animal care and veterinary teams made the difficult decision to humanely euthanize Sophie. Over the past several weeks, Zoo Montana's animal care team observed changes in Sophie's behavior, with increased lethargy and inacceptance serving as the first indications of a decline in her health. In response, the team immediately began providing round-the-clock supportive care and conducting preliminary diagnostic testing. Unfortunately, Sophie's condition declined rapidly, and at this time, an official diagnosis for the cause of her health decline is not yet available. State Superintendent of Public Instruction Susie Hedelin has announced the launch of Montana's 2026 Summer Food Service Program, ensuring children and teens across the state have access to healthy, nutritious meals throughout the summer months. Sponsored by the United States Department of Agriculture, this program provides free meals to all individuals 18 years and younger, helping support student wellness and encourage healthy eating habits while school is out of session. Quote, "Our communities continue to play an essential role in supporting Montana students year-round," end quote, said Superintendent Hedelin. Quote, "By working together with schools, nonprofits, and local partners, we can help ensure children and families have access to nutritious meals throughout the summer. The Summer Food Service Program remains an important resource for Montana families, and I'm grateful for the organizations helping make a difference in communities across our state," end quote.
1: 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Now it's time for a look at local sports with Evan Suarez.
4: The MHSA Class AA and B State Track and Field Meet is taking place Thursday, May 28th through Saturday, May 30th at Big Sky High School in Missoula. Starting with the men's results, in the men's 1600 meters finals, Ethan Walker from Harlem got second. Onto the field events for javelin finals, Keston Thomas from Shoto got first and Dawson Hammond from Malta got second. Moving over to the women's results now for the 1600 meters finals, Natalie Hodgkiss from Shoto got second. Now on field events, Denver Tuss from Malta got first and Eleanor Heaton from Shelby got second. Wrapping things up for the MHSA Class AAB State Track and Field Meet, Maisie Yocam from Glasgow and Ava Krings from Conrad got third in pole vault. The MHSA Class A and C State Track and Field Meet is also taking place on Thursday, May 28th through Saturday, May 30th at the Laurel Sports Complex in Laurel. Starting off with the Class C men's results. For the 400-meter finals, Jacob Swans from Denton Geyser Stanford got second. In the 1600-meter finals, Trent Lane from Cascade is a state champ. Moving on to field events for Class C, in the discus finals, Dane Grammer from Chester Joplin Inverness got first and is a state champ, and Colt Lensing from Roy Winifred got second. In the javelin finals, Jace Bance from Winnett Grass Range got first and is a state champ, Connor Barrett from Augusta got second, and Jacob Swans from DGS got third. For the pole vault finals, Tanner Vick from Power Dutton Brady is a state champ. And for the women's Class C results, Vanny Urich from Belt is a state champ in the 400 meters. Emma Feldman from Power Dutton Brady got second, and Brooke Street from Chester Joplin Inverness got third. In discus, Jen Ewan from Roy Winifred got second. And in pole vault, Emerson Downing from Seiko is a state champ, and Miley Reuter from Savage got second, as well as Ainsley Erickson, also from Seiko, got third. Now moving on to the Class A results from the MHSA Class A and C State Track and Field Meet. Tommy Lewis from Haver got second in the shot put finals. In the high jump, Chaz Walsh from Fergus got second. In pole vault, Tegan Solomon from Haver is a state champ. Now moving on to the women's Class A results. In the 400 meters finals, Macy Brandon from Haver is a state champ, and Blythe Armstrong from Fergus got third. And wrapping it up with the high jump finals, Dacine Verplugen from Haver got second. Starting with the Class B results, for the men's 1600 meters finals, Ethan Walker from Harlem got second. Moving to the field events, in the Class B javelin finals, Keston Thomas from Shoto is the state champ, and Dawson Hammond from Malta got second. Now moving to the women's Class B finals, in the women's 1600 meters, Natalie Hodgkiss from Shoto got second. In the field events for discus, Denver Tuss from Malta is the state champ, and Eleanor Heaton from Shelby got second. Finishing it up at pole vault, Maisie Yocam from Glasgow and Ava Krings from Conrad got third. Day 2 of the State Class A softball tournament kicked off at 9 a.m. Friday. In the opening elimination games, Columbia Falls advanced after a 7-5 win over Polson, and Glendive continued on, defeating Billings Central 8-6. After falling 24-11 to Frenchtown on Thursday, the Haver Lady Blue Ponies looked to stay in play at the State Class A softball tournament in an elimination round against Laurel. Laurel eased into a 1-0 first inning lead, but never looked back as they added 4 runs in the second and 5 more in the third to move into a 10-0 advantage. Haver crossed the plate once in the fourth for their only offensive strike. The Locomotives gained 3 more runs in the fifth to end the game 13-1. Lockwood stayed alive after shutting down Ronan 3-0. Frenchtown defeated Libby 16-1. Hamilton cruised by Lewistown 9-1, Columbia Falls downed Glendive 9-6 in a loser-out game, and Laurel mercied Lockwood 17-5 in another loser-out game. The State Class A softball tournament will continue on Saturday throughout the day to determine a champion. This has been Evan Suarez reporting for New Media Broadcasters.
1: We'll be back with more Montana at Noon after this.
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1: Welcome back into Montana at Noon. There are no funeral notices today, so let's take one last look at our local Weather Command forecast. Today should be cooler with a 70% chance of rain and thunderstorms likely in the afternoon. Highs in the mid-70s, northwest winds 5 to 20 miles an hour. Tonight should be breezy with a near 100% chance of precipitation and thunderstorms likely. Lows in the mid-40s, northwest winds 10 to 25 miles an hour, gusting to around 40. Sunday should be windy and cooler with a 90% chance of rain, highs in the mid-50s, and northwest winds 15 to 30 miles an hour, gusting to around 50. Sunday night should be windy with a 70% chance of rain, lows in the upper 30s, and west winds 15 to 30 miles an hour, gusting to around 45. Monday should be windy, mostly cloudy with a 70% chance of rain in the afternoon, highs in the mid-50s, and west winds 15 to 30 miles an hour. Monday night and Tuesday morning should be breezy, mostly cloudy with a 50% chance of rain, lows in the upper 30s, and highs around 60. Tuesday night should be mostly cloudy, a chance of rain in the evening, then a slight chance after midnight, lows around 40. Wednesday should be partly sunny with a 20% chance of rain, highs in the mid-60s. Wednesday night should be partly cloudy with a 40% chance of rain after midnight, lows in the lower 40s. Thursday should be partly sunny, a chance of rain in the morning, highs around 70, with thunderstorms likely that afternoon. Thursday night should be mostly cloudy with a 30% chance of rain in the evening and lows in the mid-40s. That will do it for our weather. 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
3: It's the best two words in sports, Game 7. I'm Chris Smith. The Western Conference Final shifts back to OKC as the Thunder host the Spurs in a crucial Game 7. And ESPN's Tim McMahon says the key for the Spurs' success was the fire lit under Victor Wembanyama as he watched SGA get the MVP trophy prior to Game 1.
4: Wemby sits there on the bench and he's seething because he says, I'm the best player in the world. That should be my trophy. This series is his opportunity to prove that. He came out and had 41-24 in a double overtime win that night. The other two games in the series, he's had big time performances. He's got to have another one of those. If Wemby has another one of those, then the Spurs are probably skipping the line and heading straight to the finals.
3: Heard on ESPN Radio, Zammer and Ian. Bad news for the Thunder. They will be without a star wing, Jalen Williams, because of a hamstring injury. Coverage of the winner-take-all Game 7 begins 7:30 p.m. Eastern with tip-off at 8 East on ESPN Radio and the ESPN app. And the chase for Lord Stanley is on as the Hurricanes will host the Golden Knights in Game 1 on Tuesday on ABC. It will be the first playoff series between the franchises all time, but Vegas won both matchups in the regular season against Carolina. Meanwhile, Liverpool fired manager Arne Slot at the end of his second season in charge and a year after leading the team to the Premier League title. Fenway Sports Group, the club's American ownership, said it was a difficult decision after Liverpool finished fifth in their title defense. At the French Open, Aryna Sabalenka won in straight sets to reach the round of 16 at a major for the 19th time, which is the second most by any women since the start of the 2018 season. She will face former world number one Naomi Osaka, who is the first woman representing Japan to reach the round of 16 at the French Open since 2004. Sabalenka leads head-to-head 2-1 with the two wins coming this year.
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8: And now, an extended look at your Weather Command forecast. Today should be cooler, mostly cloudy with a 70% chance of precipitation, and thunderstorms are likely late in the afternoon. Highs in the mid-70s, and northwest winds blowing 5 to 20 miles an hour. Tonight should be breezy, precipitation chance near 100%, with thunderstorms likely in the evening. Lows in the mid-40s, northwest winds 10 to 25 miles an hour, with gusts to around 40. Sunday should be windy, cooler with rain, highs in the mid-50s, and northwest winds 15 to 30 miles an hour with gusts to around 50. Sunday night should be windy with a 70% chance of rain, lows in the upper 30s, and west winds blowing 15 to 30 miles an hour, gusting to around 45. Monday should be windy, mostly cloudy, with a 70% chance of rain in the morning, and it's likely to continue in the afternoon. Highs in the mid-50s, west winds 15 to 30 miles an hour.
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2: At 10 o'clock in the morning, I will be giving a tour of Old Downtown Haver. 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
3: 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This is a more potent derivative of kratom.

0: palpitations, hallucinations, sedation, anxiety, and loss of consciousness. It can also fatally suppress the respiratory system. Consumption of products that contain MP, especially in the context of concomitant use with other drugs, could result in other severe or fatal physiological effects. The recalled products are packaged in 15-milliliter bottles packed in display boxes labeled Better Weather Fix Elixir and Better Weather Fix Elixir Berry. The recalled products were sold at the consumer level nationwide. Consumers that have Better Weather Fix Elixir 15 milliliters, which is being recalled, should stop using and return it to their place of purchase. The Montana Blockchain and Digital Innovation Task Force will convene on June 1st from 9 a.m. to 4 p.m. in Helena. The meeting will take place at the Capitol Building, room 455, and will also be accessible online. The full meeting agenda and how to participate in person and virtually is on the task force website. For additional information or questions, please contact Heather Burnett at 406-841-2922.
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4: From ABC News, I'm Mike Dubusky. Will the fragile ceasefire with Iran be extended? That's the question on the minds of many closely watching the back and forth between the U.S. and Iran. Defense Secretary Pete Hegseth speaking while on a trip to Singapore today.
5: Any deal that the president is willing to make, he's only going to make it if he believes it's a great deal.
4: More on the state of negotiations from ABC senior White House correspondent Selena Wang.
6: Trump huddling in the Situation Room for over 2 hours with his national security team on Friday after saying just hours earlier he'd make his final determination in that very meeting, but still no announcement. Trump's demands are that Iran must reopen the Strait of Hormuz, agree to never develop a nuclear weapon, and allow the U.S. to remove Iran's highly enriched uranium.
4: Meanwhile, Iran says its nuclear program is not on the table for this round of negotiations. World Health Organization officials are on the ground right now in the Democratic Republic of the Congo, where more than 220 people are suspected to have died so far from an outbreak of Ebola. Patrick Muyaya is the DRC's Minister of Communication.
7: We know the way it can be spread, so that's why we are taking some measure. The first, I think, is very basic. The preventive measure is to wash hands frequently. The second is to take the temperature.
4: Health officials say the risk to the global public is low. Relief today in Laos as five of those miners trapped inside a flooded cave have been brought to safety. Here's one of the rescuers.
8: Been given oxygen. They've been set up, hooked up to IVs. They're very tired. They're very dehydrated. They're malnourished. They're recovering right now.
4: Crews were able to lower the level of water in the cave by using specialized pumps, allowing those men to escape. Officials say the search for the two men still missing continues. You're listening to ABC News.
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11: You think a ticket for not wearing your seatbelt is the worst that could happen? A fine, an inconvenience, a little embarrassment. But then comes the crash. There are injuries, a hospital bed,

0: The long road to recovery. The moments you'll miss. Suddenly, a ticket doesn't seem so bad. That ticket? That was nothing. Click it. Don't risk it. 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
1: There is some concert confusion in the nation's capital ahead of the country's 250th birthday celebration. Several artists announced for the Great American State Fair now say they won't perform. ABC News investigative reporter Olivia Rubin has more.
2: Well, this event was announced as something to celebrate this big anniversary of the country, but now it's in political hot water. Less than 48 hours after the lineup for this sort of summer concert American Fair series was announced, artists announcing that they're no longer going to participate. Artists including Bret Michaels, Young MC, Martina McBride all canceling, some saying they were misled about the event, so it's not exactly clear what exactly they found misleading.
1: An investigation is underway into that explosion at an apartment complex in Dallas, Texas this week.
3: As the NTSB enters day two of their investigation, the owner of the Clyde Apartments building, claiming a company working for the property's future buyer, was conducting soil testing for a redevelopment project when a natural gas line was struck. Investigators still unclear about the exact cause, but now looking into whether proper safety procedures were followed before the digging began.
1: ABC's Morgan Norwood, three people were killed in that explosion, including a child. Now one of the residents is suing the building's natural gas provider for negligence. And Blue Origin now says it's regained access to the launch site that was at the center of that dramatic explosion of what...
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6: And now your Weather Command forecast. Today should be cooler, mostly cloudy with a 70% chance of precipitation, and thunderstorms likely late in the afternoon. Highs in the mid-70s, and northwest winds blowing 5 to 20 miles an hour. Tonight should be breezy, with rain and a chance of thunderstorms in the evening, lows in the mid-40s, and northwest winds 10 to 25 miles an hour, with gusts to around 40. Chance of precipitation near 100%.
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1: Libertarian Mark Witz. We have you believe he is also a conservative Republican. But much like the argument for boys and girls sports, the transformation does not ring true. Mark has spent the better part of the last decade losing elections on the high line, and the upcoming Republican primary election should be no different. Reject the notion that libertarian ideals are Republican ideals and keep Mark Witz out of the Montana Senate. Paid for by Conservatives for Montana, Ross Fitzgerald, Treasurer.
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0: 7. I'm Chris Smith. The Western Conference Finals shifts back to OKC as the Thunder host the Spurs in a crucial Game 7. And ESPN's Tim McMahon says the key for the Spurs' success was the fire lit under Victor Wembanyama as he watched SGA get the MVP trophy prior to Game 1.
1: Wemby sits there on the bench and he's seething because he says, I'm the best player in the world. That should be my trophy. This series is his opportunity to prove that. He came out and had 41-24 in a double overtime win that night. The other two games in the series, he's you know, had big-time performances. He's got to have another one of those. If Wemby has another one of those, then the Spurs are probably skipping the line and heading straight to the finals.
0: Heard on ESPN Radio, Zammer and Ian. Bad news for the Thunder. They will be without a star wing, Jalen Williams, because of a hamstring injury. Coverage of the winner-take-all Game 7 begins 7:30 p.m. Eastern with tip-off at 8 East on ESPN Radio and the ESPN app. And the chase for Lord Stanley is on as the Hurricanes will host the Golden Knights in Game 1 on Tuesday on ABC. It will be the first playoff series between the franchises all time, but Vegas won both matchups in the regular season against Carolina. Meanwhile, Liverpool fired manager Arne Slot at the end of his second season in charge and a year after leading the team to the Premier League title. Fenway Sports Group, the club's American ownership, said it was a difficult decision after Liverpool finished fifth in their title defense. At the French Open, Aryna Sabalenka won in straight sets to reach the round of 16 and a major for the 19th time, which is the second most by any women since the start of the 2018 season. She will face former world number one Naomi Osaka, who is the first woman representing Japan to reach the round of 16 at the French Open since 2004. Sabalenka leads head-to-head 2-1 with the two wins coming this year.
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2: And now, an extended look at your Weather Command forecast. Today should be cooler, mostly cloudy with a 70% chance of precipitation, and thunderstorms are likely late in the afternoon. Highs in the mid-70s and northwest winds blowing 5 to 20 miles an hour. Tonight should be breezy, precipitation chance near 100%, with thunderstorms likely in the evening. Lows in the mid-40s, northwest winds 10 to 25 miles an hour with gusts to around 40. Sunday should be windy, cooler with rain, highs in the mid-50s, and northwest winds 15 to 30 miles an hour with gusts to around 50. Sunday night should be windy with a 70% chance of rain, lows in the upper 30s, and west winds blowing 15 to 30 miles an hour, gusting to around 45. Monday

0: and it's likely to continue in the afternoon. Highs in the mid-50s, west winds 15 to 30 miles an hour.
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1: At approximately 1:19 p.m. on Friday, May 29th, a call came in to the Montana State University Northern Campus and announced a possible active shooter situation. The Havre Police Department was notified. The threat was taken seriously, and the campus was locked down in response. The Havre Police Department searched the buildings and the campus grounds. No threat was found, and the police gave the all clear.
2: Zoo Montana has announced the loss of Sophie, the 13-year-old Amur tiger. Following a recent and rapid decline in her health, Zoo Montana's animal care and veterinary teams made the difficult decision to humanely euthanize Sophie. Over the past several weeks, Zoo Montana's animal care team observed changes in Sophie's behavior, with increased lethargy and inacceptance serving as the first indications of a decline in her health. In response, the team immediately began providing round-the-clock supportive care and conducting preliminary diagnostic testing. Unfortunately, Sophie's condition declined rapidly, and at this time, an official diagnosis for the cause of her health decline is not yet available. Better Weather Actives, LLC, is voluntarily recalling all lots of Better Weather Fix Elixir 15-milliliter bottles because the products may contain undeclared MP. This is a more potent derivative of kratom. Consumption of MP can produce undesirable effects such as nausea, vomiting, rapid heart rate, palpitations, hallucinations, sedation, anxiety, and loss of consciousness. It can also fatally suppress the respiratory system. Consumption of products that contain MP, especially in the context of concomitant use with other drugs, could result in other severe or fatal physiological effects. The recalled products are packaged in 15-milliliter bottles packed in display boxes labeled Better Weather Fix Elixir and Better Weather Fix Elixir Berry. The recalled products were sold at the consumer level nationwide. Consumers that have Better Weather Fix Elixir 15-milliliters, which is being recalled, should stop using and return it to their place of purchase.
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6: From ABC News, I'm Mike Dubusky. Still no word on whether that short-term peace deal between the U.S. and Iran will be approved. President Trump spending 2 hours in the Situation Room yesterday discussing the issue. Defense Secretary Pete Hegseth says there's movement towards an agreement.
7: Iran knows very, very clearly what our expectations are, and that's on the negotiating team to deliver. They're coming in our direction. The talks have been productive. I think they know where it needs to go.
6: One of the sticking points has been the Strait of Hormuz, that crucial waterway for the oil industry along Iran's southern border. That's put pressure on gas prices in the U.S. In Durham, North Carolina, Samuel Fisher says he's driving his daughter's car to save on gas.
8: I have an SUV. It cost me, I want to say it was $90 to fill up. And I was like, okay, she's not here, so I'm going to drive her car.
9: Save you some money.
8: Yeah, exactly.
6: The U.S. personal savings rate fell to 2.6% in April, a sign that fewer Americans are saving amid the cost increases. The federal judge overseeing President Trump's lawsuit against the IRS is considering reopening the case over the terms of its settlement. As part of the deal to drop the suit, the Justice Department would have to create a fund to pay out victims of so-called government weaponization. Here's ABC senior White House correspondent Selena Wang.
10: Judge Kathleen Williams ordering Trump to respond to, quote, grievous allegations that his settlement was, quote, premised on deception. Now, remember that President Trump dropped this lawsuit in exchange for the creation of what's called this anti-weaponization fund. That's $1.8 billion in taxpayer money to be given away to Trump allies who claim they were unfairly treated by the Biden Justice Department.
6: And Dr. Tedros Adhanom Ghebreyesus, the head of the World Health Organization, is in the Democratic Republic of the Congo right now, meeting with leaders there to discuss the ongoing Ebola outbreak. 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
12: You think a ticket for not wearing your seatbelt is the worst that could happen? A fine, an inconvenience, a little embarrassment. 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Suddenly, a ticket doesn't seem so bad. That ticket? That was nothing. Click it. 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
6: After a deadly crash on I-95 in Virginia killed five people and injured dozens more on Friday, investigators now say they're looking into the actions of a bus driver on the road as the potential cause of the crash. ABC's

0: Andrew Dimbert explains.
1: Officials say the commercial bus bound for Charlotte from New York City with 34 people on board failed to slow for traffic while approaching a work zone. Passengers on the bus telling ABC News the driver was flying. Judy, sitting at the front of the bus, says the driver was swerving before the crash.
2: Police say they are reviewing potential criminal charges. Transportation Secretary Sean Duffy also says federal investigators are now looking into the driver's licensing and training.
0: In Southern California, a family displaced by the Eaton fire has filed a civil lawsuit alleging they were the victims of rent gouging. According to the lawsuit, the plaintiffs allege they were charged more than $10,000 a month for a three-bedroom home. ABC's Annabelle Munoz is in Altadena, California, with more.
3: Attorneys with the People's Law Project and the Rent Brigade say a troubling trend emerged in the aftermath of the fires as rent prices surged 20 or as much as 200% in some cases. The Rennecks have now moved back into their Altadena home, which was damaged in the Eaton fire. We have reached out to the defendants listed in this civil lawsuit.
0: And tonight's the night. Game 7 of the Western Conference Finals pits the San Antonio Spurs against the Oklahoma City Thunder. I'm Mike Dubosky, ABC News.
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6: And now, your Weather Command forecast. Today should be cooler, mostly cloudy with a 70% chance of precipitation, and thunderstorms likely late in the afternoon. Highs in the mid-70s, and northwest winds blowing 5 to 20 miles an hour. Tonight should be breezy, with rain and a chance of thunderstorms in the evening, lows in the mid-40s, and northwest winds 10 to 25 miles an hour, with gusts to around 40. Chance of precipitation near 100%.
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0: I'm Sean Ryder. We have a decisive Game 7 of the NBA's West Finals tonight at Oklahoma City between the Thunder and the Spurs. ESPN NBA reporter Tim McMahon on what needs to happen for the reigning champs, Oklahoma City, to win and advance to the NBA Finals.
1: They have to have an elite screening game. They have to get stops, hopefully create some turnovers, be able to play in pace, you know, get out in transition, or at least get into their actions early. You know, they and look, he didn't have a great shooting game in Game 5, but he had 32 points. He got to the line 17 times. We understand when Shea's got things going, getting to the line is a big part of his game.
0: And you can listen to Game 7 of the West Finals on ESPN Radio and the app with coverage starting at 7:30 Eastern. Also, Oklahoma City will be without star swingman Jalen Williams for this Game 7 with a lingering hamstring injury. The winner, of course, will take on the Knicks in the NBA Finals. New York head coach Mike Brown on how his team works so well together.
2: It starts with Jalen, and it trickles down.

0: if you sacrifice, it's going to help bring the group together. If you believe in your teammate, it's going to help bring the group together. If you go out and you compete, it's going to help bring the group together, you know, and all those things are happening while everybody's keeping it real with each other.
1: The Knicks have won 11 straight games this postseason, and game one of the NBA Finals is on Wednesday night and on ESPN Radio. The Vikings have hired Nolan Teasley as their new general manager. He has spent the past 13 seasons in the Seahawks organization, including the last three as Seattle's assistant GM. In soccer, in the Champions League final, make it back-to-back championships for Paris Saint-Germain. They defeat Arsenal on penalties.
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0: And now, an extended look at your Weather Command forecast. Today should be cooler, mostly cloudy with a 70% chance of precipitation, and thunderstorms are likely late in the afternoon. Highs in the mid-70s, and northwest winds blowing 5 to 20 miles an hour. Tonight should be breezy, precipitation chance near 100%, with thunderstorms likely in the evening. Lows in the mid-40s, northwest winds 10 to 25 miles an hour with gusts to around 40. Sunday should be windy, cooler with rain, highs in the mid-50s, and northwest winds 15 to 30 miles an hour with gusts to around 50. Sunday night should be windy with a 70% chance of rain, lows in the upper 30s, and west winds blowing 15 to 30 miles an hour, gusting to around 45. Monday should be windy, mostly cloudy, with a 70% chance of rain in the morning, and it's likely to continue in the afternoon. Highs in the mid-50s, west winds 15 to 30 miles an hour.
1: 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I was passing through the living room.

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1: At approximately 1:19 p.m. on Friday, May 29th, a call came in to the Montana State University Northern Campus and announced a possible active shooter situation. The Havre Police Department was notified. The threat was taken seriously, and the campus was locked down in response. The Havre Police Department searched the buildings and the campus grounds. No threat was found, and the police gave the all clear. A Hays man, convicted of assaulting two women on the Fort Belknap Indian Reservation, was sentenced to prison on Thursday, Acting United States Attorney Tim Roscoe said. Lane Blake Kirkady, 21, pleaded guilty in January 2026 to one count of assault with a dangerous weapon and one count of simple assault. For the assault with a dangerous weapon charge, Kirkady will serve 12 months and one day in prison. For the simple assault, he'll serve 6 months. The two sentences will run concurrent. You can find the full story on our website at HighlineToday.com.
2: State Superintendent of Public Instruction Susie Hedelin has announced the launch of Montana's 2026 Summer Food Service Program, ensuring children and teens across the state have access to healthy, nutritious meals throughout the summer months. Sponsored by the United States Department of Agriculture, this program provides free meals to all individuals 18 years and younger, helping support student wellness and encourage healthy eating habits while school is out of session. Quote, "Our communities continue to play an essential role in supporting Montana students year-round," end quote, said Superintendent Hedelin. Quote, "By working together with schools, nonprofits, and local partners, we can help ensure children and families have access to nutritious meals throughout the summer. The Summer Food Service Program remains an important resource for Montana families, and I'm grateful for the organizations helping make a difference in communities across our state," end quote.

0: entryway filled with debris.
1: Oh my God.
0: Authorities say 19 of the 22 units of the two-story building were occupied by families at the time of the blast. Late Friday, authorities saying their search of the building was complete and that everyone was accounted for.
2: And early voting is underway in California for that state's primary elections this Tuesday. It's one of the several states holding primaries this week, which also includes New Jersey, New Mexico, Iowa, Montana, and South Dakota. I'm Mike Dubosky, ABC News.
3: You think a ticket for not wearing your seatbelt is the worst that could happen? 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Suddenly, a ticket doesn't seem so bad. That ticket? That was nothing. Click it. 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
4: Here's a look now at your Weather Command forecast. Tonight, windy, colder, with rain showers likely and chance of thunderstorms in the evening, then rain and slight chance of thunderstorms after midnight. Some thunderstorms may produce heavy rainfall in the evening, lows in the mid-40s, northwest winds 15 to 30 miles per hour with gusts around 45. Chance of precipitation 90%. Tomorrow, windy, cooler, rain in the morning, then rain showers likely in the afternoon, highs in the mid-50s, northwest winds 20 to 35 miles per hour with gusts around 50.
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0: $4.99. 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Good for any product or service so he can get back on the road. 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

0: I'm Sean Ryder. We have a decisive Game 7 of the NBA's West Finals tonight at Oklahoma City between the Thunder and the Spurs. ESPN NBA reporter Tim McMahon on what needs to happen for the reigning champs, Oklahoma City, to win in advance to the NBA Finals.
1: They have to have an elite screening game. They have to get stops, hopefully create some turnovers, be able to play in pace, you know, get out in transition or at least get into their actions early. You know, they have, and look, he didn't have a great shooting game in Game 5, but he had 32 points. He got to the line 17 times. We understand when Shea's got things going, getting to the line is a big part of his games.
0: And you can listen to Game 7 of the West Finals on ESPN Radio and the app with coverage starting at 7:30 Eastern. Also, Oklahoma City will be without star swingman Jalen Williams for this Game 7 with a lingering hamstring injury. The winner, of course, will take on the Knicks in the NBA Finals. New York head coach Mike Brown on how his team works so well together.
2: It starts with Jalen, and it trickles down. Everybody else understands that, you know, if you sacrifice, it's going to help bring the group together. If you believe in your teammate, it's going to help bring the group together. If you go out and you compete, it's going to help bring the group together, you know, and all those things are happening while everybody's keeping it real with each other.
0: The Knicks have won 11 straight games this postseason, and Game 1 of the NBA Finals is on Wednesday night and on ESPN Radio. The Vikings have hired Nolan Teasley as their new general manager. He has spent the past 13 seasons in the Seahawks organization, including the last three as Seattle's assistant GM. In soccer, in the Champions League final, make it back-to-back championships for Paris Saint-Germain. They defeat Arsenal on penalties.
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4: Now for an extended look at your Weather Command forecast. Tonight, windy, colder, with rain showers likely and chance of thunderstorms in the evening, then rain and slight chance of thunderstorms after midnight.

0: are with gusts around 45. Chance of precipitation, 90%. Tomorrow, windy, cooler, rain in the morning, then rain showers likely in the afternoon, highs in the mid-50s, northwest winds 20 to 35 miles per hour with gusts around 50. Chance of precipitation, 90%. Tomorrow night, windy, rain showers likely in the evening, then chance of rain showers after midnight, lows in the upper 30s, west winds 15 to 30 miles per hour with gusts around 45. Chance of showers, 70%. Monday, breezy, mostly cloudy with a 50% chance of rain showers, highs in the mid-50s, west winds 15 to 25 miles per hour. Monday night and Tuesday, mostly cloudy, 50% chance of rain showers, lows in the upper 30s with highs in the lower 60s.
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3: Better Weather Actives LLC is voluntarily recalling all Lots of Better Weather Fix Elixir 15 milliliter bottles because the products may contain undeclared MP. This is a more potent derivative of kratom. Consumption of MP can produce undesirable effects such as nausea, vomiting, rapid heart rate, palpitations, hallucinations, sedation, anxiety, and loss of consciousness. It can also fatally suppress the respiratory system. Consumption of products that contain MP, especially in the context of concomitant use with other drugs, could result in other severe or fatal physiological effects. The recalled products are packaged in 15 milliliter bottles packed in display boxes labeled Better Weather Fix Elixir and Better Weather Fix Elixir Berry. The recalled products were sold at the consumer level nationwide. Consumers that have Better Weather Fix Elixir 15 milliliters, which is being recalled, should stop using and return it to their place of purchase. The Montana Blockchain and Digital Innovation Task Force will convene on June 1st from 9 a.m. to 4 p.m. in Helena. The meeting will take place at the Capitol Building, room 455, and will also be accessible online. The full meeting agenda and how to participate in person and virtually is on the task force website. For additional information or questions, please contact Heather Burnett at 406-841-2922.
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4: 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It's the best way to stay current on news, weather, funeral announcements, and wheat prices. Montana at Noon. The city of Haber, the High Line, and North Central Montana has plenty of important issues and events. 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
5: From ABC News, I'm Dave Packer. We're learning now that five Americans, including U.S. troops, were injured on an Iranian missile attack at a U.S. base in Kuwait on Wednesday.

0: 40s, northwest winds 15 to 30 miles per hour with gusts around 45. Chance of precipitation 90%. Tomorrow, windy, cooler, rain in the morning, then rain showers likely in the afternoon, highs in the mid-50s, northwest winds 20 to 35 miles per hour with gusts around 50.
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summer gold eras by hours, every Sunday until Labor Day, from the 50s in the 5 o'clock hours to the 2000s and 2010s in the 10 o'clock hours, morning and night on KOJM.

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1: Libertarian Mark Witz would have you believe he is also a conservative Republican. But much like the argument for boys and girls sports, the transformation does not ring true. Mark has spent the better part of the last decade losing elections on the high line, and the upcoming Republican primary election should be no different. Reject the notion that libertarian ideals are Republican ideals, and keep Mark Witz

0: meals. 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

0: I'm Sean Ryder. We have a decisive Game 7 of the NBA's West Finals tonight at Oklahoma City between the Thunder and the Spurs. ESPN NBA reporter Tim McMahon on what needs to happen for the reigning champs, Oklahoma City, to win and advance to the NBA Finals.
1: They have to have an elite screening game. They have to get stops, hopefully create some turnovers, be able to play in pace, you know, get out in transition, or at least get into their actions early. You know, he didn't have a great shooting game in Game 5, but he had 32 points. He got to the line 17 times. We understand when Shea's got things going, getting to the line is a big part of his game.
0: And you can listen to Game 7 of the West Finals on ESPN Radio and the app with coverage starting at 7:30 Eastern. Also, Oklahoma City will be without star swingman Jalen Williams for this Game 7 with a lingering hamstring injury. The winner, of course, will take on the Knicks in the NBA Finals. New York head coach Mike Brown on how his team works so well together.
2: It starts with Jalen, and it trickles down. Everybody else understands that, you know, if you sacrifice, it's going to help bring the group together. If you believe in your teammate, it's going to help bring the group together. If you go out and you compete, it's going to help bring the group together, you know, and all those things are happening while everybody's keeping it real with each other.
0: The Knicks have won 11 straight games this postseason, and Game 1 of the NBA Finals is on Wednesday night and on ESPN Radio. The Vikings have hired Nolan Teasley as their new general manager. He has spent the past 13 seasons in the Seahawks organization, including the last three as Seattle's assistant GM. In soccer, in the Champions League final, make it back-to-back championships for Paris Saint-Germain. They defeat Arsenal on penalties.
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0: 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I'm inviting you to join me Saturday, May 30th at the Havre Fairgrounds, 5 p.m. Come meet me, talk about the issues, and enjoy a free concert featuring the local talent of Chisholm Christensen and rising Nashville star, Trey Taylor. Hope to see you there.
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3: Here are your area road conditions as reported by the Montana Department of Transportation for Saturday, May 30th. Throughout the region today, there are mostly cloudy skies as well as scattered thunderstorms. Visibility is up to 10 miles. There are medium winds coming from the northwest and west directions at 5 to 15 miles per hour, with gusts around 24. On U.S. Highway 2 in Havre, between mile markers 381.3 and 383.8, there is road repair and panel replacement on 1st Street from 9th Avenue West to 4th Avenue West. On secondary 232 north of Havre, between mile markers 0.8 and 10, there is conditioning and sign installation, reduced speed where workers are present. On U.S. 191, between mile markers 84 and 85, there is grading and maintenance south of the Missouri. Between mile markers 86 and 88.5, there's construction on the Fred Robinson Bridge and Armels Creek Bridge. And on US 87, there will be a road construction project near Fort Benton until Monday, July 20th. Expect travel delays up to 20 minutes. For your Saturday Road Report, I'm Evan Suarez with New Media Broadcasters. Now for an extended look at your Weather Command forecast. Tonight, windy, colder, with rain showers likely and chance of thunderstorms in the evening, then rain and slight chance of thunderstorms after midnight. Some thunderstorms may produce heavy rainfall in the evening, lows in the mid-40s, northwest winds 15 to 30 miles per hour with gusts around 45. Chance of precipitation 90%. Tomorrow, windy, cooler, rain in the morning, then rain showers likely in the afternoon, highs in the mid-50s, northwest winds 20 to 35 miles per hour with gusts around 50. Chance of precipitation 90%. Tomorrow night, windy, rain showers likely in the evening, then chance of rain showers after midnight, lows in the upper 30s, west winds 15 to 30 miles per hour with gusts around 45. Chance of showers 70%. Monday, breezy, mostly cloudy with a 50% chance of rain showers, highs in the mid-50s, west winds 15 to 25 miles per hour. Monday night and Tuesday, mostly cloudy, 50% chance of rain showers, lows in the upper 30s with highs in the lower 60s.
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1: At approximately 1:19 p.m. on Friday, May 29th, a call came in to the Montana State University Northern Campus and announced a possible active shooter situation. The Havre Police Department was notified. The threat was taken seriously, and the campus was locked down in response. The Havre Police Department searched the buildings and the campus grounds. No threat was found, and the police gave the all clear.
2: Zoo Montana has announced the loss of Sophie, the 13-year-old Amur tiger. Following a recent and rapid decline in her health, Zoo Montana's animal care and veterinary teams made the difficult decision to humanely euthanize Sophie. Over the past several weeks, Zoo Montana's animal care team observed changes in Sophie's behavior, with increased lethargy and inacceptance serving as the first indications of a decline in her health. In response, the team immediately began providing round-the-clock supportive care and conducting preliminary diagnostic testing. Unfortunately, Sophie's condition declined rapidly, and at this time, an official diagnosis for the cause of her health decline is not yet available. Better Weather Actives, LLC, is voluntarily recalling all lots of Better Weather Fix Elixir 15-milliliter bottles because the products may contain undeclared MP. This is a more potent derivative of kratom. Consumption of MP can produce undesirable effects such as nausea, vomiting, rapid heart rate, palpitations, hallucinations, sedation, anxiety, and loss of consciousness. It can also fatally suppress the respiratory system. Consumption of products that contain MP, especially in the context of concomitant use with other drugs, could result in other severe or fatal physiological effects. The recalled products are packaged in 15-milliliter bottles packed in display boxes labeled Better Weather Fix Elixir and Better Weather Fix Elixir Berry. The recalled products were sold at the consumer level nationwide. Consumers that have Better Weather Fix Elixir 15-milliliters, which is being recalled, should stop using and return it to their place of purchase.
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3: Here's a look now at your Weather Command forecast. Tonight, windy, colder, with rain showers likely and chance of thunderstorms in the evening, then rain and slight chance of thunderstorms after midnight. Some thunderstorms may produce heavy rainfall in the evening, lows in the mid-40s, northwest winds 15 to 30 miles per hour with gusts around 45. Chance of precipitation 90%. Tomorrow, windy, cooler, rain in the morning, then rain showers likely in the afternoon, highs in the mid-50s, northwest winds 20 to 35 miles per hour with gusts around 50.
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0: I'm Sean Ryder. We have a decisive Game 7 of the NBA's West Finals tonight at Oklahoma City between the Thunder and the Spurs. ESPN NBA reporter Tim McMahon on what needs to happen for the reigning champs, Oklahoma City, to win and advance to the NBA Finals.
1: They have to have an elite screening game. They have to get stops, hopefully create some turnovers, be able to play in pace, you know, get out in transition or at least get into their actions early. You know, they have, and look, he didn't have a great shooting game in Game 5, but he had 32 points. He got to the line 17 times. We understand when Shea's got things going, getting to the line is a big part of his game.
0: And you can listen to Game 7 of the West Finals on ESPN Radio and the app with coverage starting at 7:30 Eastern. Also, Oklahoma City will be without star swingman Jalen Williams for this Game 7 with a lingering hamstring injury. The winner, of course, will take on the Knicks in the NBA Finals. New York head coach Mike Brown on how his team works so well together.
2: It starts with Jalen, and it trickles down. Everybody else understands that, you know, if you sacrifice, it's going to help bring the group together. If you believe in your teammate, it's going to help bring the group together. If you go out and you compete, it's going to help bring the group together, you know, and all those things are happening while everybody's keeping it real with each other.
0: The Knicks have won 11 straight games this postseason, and Game 1 of the NBA Finals is on Wednesday night and on ESPN Radio. The Vikings have hired Nolan Teasley as their new general manager. He has spent the past 13 seasons in the Seahawks organization, including the last three as Seattle's assistant GM. In soccer, in the Champions League final, make it back-to-back championships for Paris Saint-Germain. They defeat Arsenal on penalties.
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1: 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I'm Joshua Weiss. Today, we sat down with President of Montana State University, Dr. Brock Tessman, to discuss the new teacher apprenticeship program and how it affects hires for MSU, how record enrollment numbers look for the upcoming school year, and how MSU is easing the financial burden of off-campus students.
2: And I wish I had our Dean of Education, Health and Human Development, Tricia Seifert, here. I mean, we're so proud across the MSU campuses of our teacher prep role. And in Northern, I mean, founded on that principle. I mean, a normal college and a normal school and teacher prep. I think that landscape is changing so rapidly, whether it's at the federal level, at the state level. I think that the governor and the state legislature have invested heavily in starting teacher pay. I think they're looking at all sorts of credentialing alternatives. We've seen robust enrollment in our teacher prep programs, and I would suspect that that would continue. The bottom line is we need more teachers all the time, and so I think various avenues into that classroom are interesting to contemplate. Certainly can get a follow-up for you if you need more detailed assessment from our education leaders on campus. I think our goal is to find the right fit for students who are expressing an interest in education in Montana. And, you know, I think for a lot of students, I don't care whether they grew up in Belgrade, you know, right next door to Bozeman, the right fit could very well be here, you know, in Havre at Northern, or in Billings or Great Falls, or in Missoula. And I think that we're part of a system, right? And we want to find the right fit for the students who are expressing an interest. I'm happy that a lot of students have seen promise in Bozeman. We can continue to sort of methodically grow. Our goal is not to grow recklessly. I mean, that doesn't really do anyone any good. I'm really pleased to see that we're a growing campus, but I would love to see all the campuses across the state of Montana growing. And I think that we have the opportunity to do that. I love the fact that there are programs here and selling points here that honestly we can't replicate in Bozeman. And I think we can do our part in messaging that. Our role as an educational institution, I mean, starts with tuition and fees. And certainly it's true here at Northern, but it's true in Bozeman as well. If you look at the national landscape or even our regional peers, tuition and fees are very low, relatively speaking. And we have aid programs. Of course, there are federal programs. That's what we focus on. I do think, incidentally, we see some positive momentum there. I think that it's been a wild ride for Bozeman over the last 10 years, but we see capacity starting to catch up with the demand. And that's a good thing for our students. You don't want the property market or the rental market to collapse. I'm not suggesting that, but it's nicer to have a calmer, more predictable market. The first sign we're seeing is that students are having an easier time finding housing. I think they would still say, yeah, we're paying a little bit more than we would like, but the supply is catching up.
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4: Now for an extended look at your Weather Command forecast. Tonight, windy, colder, with rain showers likely and chance of thunderstorms in the evening, then rain and slight chance of thunderstorms after midnight. Some thunderstorms may produce heavy rainfall in the evening, lows in the mid-40s, northwest winds 15 to 30 miles per hour with gusts around 45. Chance of precipitation 90%. Tomorrow, windy, cooler, rain in the morning, then rain showers likely in the afternoon, highs in the mid-50s, northwest winds 20 to 35 miles per hour with gusts around 50. Chance of precipitation 90%. Tomorrow night, windy, rain showers likely in the evening, then chance of rain showers after midnight, lows in the upper 30s, west winds 15 to 30 miles per hour with gusts around 45. Chance of showers 70%. Monday, breezy, mostly cloudy with a 50% chance of rain showers, highs in the mid-50s, west winds 15 to 25 miles per hour. Monday night and Tuesday, mostly cloudy, 50% chance of rain showers, lows in the upper 30s with highs in the lower 60s.

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